0: The University of Auckland also found the highly carcinogenic element cadmium was 60% higher in double happiness than in legal cigarettes. Former Deputy Chief Medical Officer Dr. Nick Coatsworth was surprised by the finding.
1: 10 times and higher quantities in the illegal cigarettes. This is actually a very common phenomenon that I was unaware of. People are turning to these products because they're available, they're cheap. I mean, there's uranium in these tobacco because the plants are being grown in old mine sites.
0: FedEx workers across the country are taking action in a bid to shore up job security. Drivers, warehouse staff and dock workers are conducting 2-hour work stoppages. They're demanding a fair pay and protection against AI automation. In the UK, hackers have carried out cyber attacks on 3 major airports, stealing data belonging to 9 million people. Gavin Gray has the details.
2: Manchester Airports Group, which owns Manchester, East Midlands and London Stansted airports, has admitted customers' contact details, vehicle registrations and postcodes were taken. The hackers demanded an undisclosed ransom fee for the return of the data, which the group said it refused to pay. Manchester Airports Group is stressing that passenger safety and aviation security has not been compromised and that the system hack did not hold customers' bank details. The majority of the data accessed related to Wi-Fi sign-ups within the airport's terminals.
0: Renowned voice actor Peter Cullen has died at the age of 85. He was famous for voicing Optimus Prime in the Transformers franchise and Eeyore in Winnie the Pooh. It's understood he died in his Los Angeles home, surrounded by family. In sport, Bulldogs ruck Tim English returns for tonight's wildcard final against Collingwood at the MCG. The Pies regain Isaac Quaynor and Pat Lipinski. Dogs defender Bailey Dale says Collingwood will present a number of challenges.
3: They're quite a good rebound team. They really do slingshot from their back end. So we're going to have to watch that. On the G, they like to sort of run and gun from back there. And they've got some pretty dangerous small forwards as well. So being able to kill the contest and not let them get drop a ball is going to be one of the ways we're going to have to go about it.
0: Perth golfer Minwoo Lee has fired 8-under to take an early 2-shot lead in round 1 of the Tour Championship. Countryman Adam Scott, 4 shots behind in 6th. With the details next.
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5: Weather.
6: Mostly sunny today. It's looking good. We've got a top of 21 degrees. We're down to 8 overnight ahead of a partly cloudy day tomorrow with a top of 22. It's going to be beautiful on Sunday, sunny with a top of 25. And then a change on the way to start our brand new week on Monday. A shower or two returning with a top of 22. Currently in Canning Vale, we are sitting on 9 degrees.
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6: 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It says, I pray that the Lord will bless and protect you and that he will show you mercy and kindness. May the Lord be good to you and give you peace.
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0: a Sunshine traffic update.
1: Good morning, family. We've just got a truck breakdown on the Mitchell Freeway heading northbound at Hodges Drive in Connolly. The left emergency lane closed there. Motorist is outside vehicle as well. No traffic delays, but please exercise caution. Just checking the freeways again. Southbound is under speed at Burns Beach Road and then further down at Reed Highway, while northbound slow from Anchortail Road to Rowley Road and then at Leach Highway as well. Drive safely, and that's the latest from Main Roads.
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7: Father's Day, not far away. Thanks for the reminder, Lucky. You are on Sunshine. The Mike filling in today for Leah and Dan. They shall be back next Monday morning, nice and early, bright and early from 6 o'clock. And our usual programming will return on Monday. So, yeah, it's good to be with you today. Hope you're going to enjoy your Friday and your weekend. Now, do you love food? And in particular, do you love South African food? 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
7: That's because the South African Bazaar is happening. Yes, it's time for Dio Gloria Community Church's their annual bazaar. 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They're all too hard. You know what they are, and they are amazing. Food will be available to purchase at the stalls, and you can even relax and enjoy your treats in a lovely tea garden. How cool is that? There will also be an animal farm, and there'll be games for the kids to enjoy as well. Don't miss this opportunity to experience the flavours of South Africa. Now, that is coming up on Saturday, the 5th of September, so tomorrow week, and it runs between 10 a.m. and 1 p.m., and it is all happening at Providence Christian College down there in Southern River. So Saturday week, 10 to 1, it is the South African Bazaar. If you want to go along, have a bite to eat there, or you can take something away, take your pick. 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Need to breathe? It's on the way next.

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6: You are on Sunshine. Mike with you today, filling in for Leah and Dan. They shall be back with you from 6 o'clock next Monday morning. It's been good having your company today. It's 21 minutes past 8 o'clock. Shania Twain is having a birthday today. She was born on this day in 1965. So Shania Twain is 61 today, Canadian singer and songwriter, and she has sold more than 100 million records, making her one of the best-selling music artists of all time. Here she is, Shania Twain, and that don't impress me much. Good morning.

You are on Sunshine. That was Shania Twain, who turns 61 today. From Shania Twain to Nelly in Just a Dream. You are on Sunshine, 26 minutes past 8 o'clock on this Friday morning. Happy Friday. I hope your day has started well.

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1: Good morning, there's a track breakdown on Mitchell Freeway heading northbound at Portsmouth Drive. Left lane is closed, but not causing any congestion. Looking at the freeway, heading southbound is under speed at Burns Beach Road and Reed Highway. Quinana northbound is slow at Uncle Road, Rowley Road and Leach Highway to Cranford Avenue. Drive safely and as well as the main roads.
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4: Good morning, I'm Courtney Thornton. A man has been charged, accused of murdering a woman in Perth South in an act of domestic violence. A 28-year-old woman died on Wednesday. Police say the 38-year-old man had severely assaulted her in the days beforehand and she died from her injuries in Royal Perth Hospital. The man from St James will face court today on one count of murder. Families in Australia are desperately waiting for answers amid the search for survivors of the deadly flash flooding in Nepal. Nelson Scott has the latest.
5: 39 Australians are among the hundreds still unaccounted for, more than 24 hours after a fast-moving torrent of muddy water tore through parts of the border between Nepal and Tibet. Close to 400 people have now been confirmed dead, and at least 500 have been rescued during the massive search for survivors. An army training centre has been converted into a rescue hub as officials scramble to respond to the disaster. There are fears of fresh flooding in the Himalayas as two lakes formed by debris are at risk of bursting. The Australian government has committed $5 million in humanitarian aid.
4: Vigils have been held around the country for those missing and killed in the landslide. Analysis has found toxic chemicals, including uranium and arsenic, have been found in a popular illegal cigarette brand. The Chinese cigarette Double Happiness, the second biggest brand of cigarettes sold in Australia, has been found to have high levels of heavy metals that cause cancer. The University of Auckland also found the highly carcinogenic element cadmium was 60% higher in Double Happiness than in legal cigarettes. Former Deputy Chief Medical Officer Dr. Nick Coatsworth was surprised by the findings.
6: 10 times and higher quantities in the illegal cigarettes. This is actually a very common phenomenon that I was unaware of. People are turning to these products because they're available, they're cheap. I mean, there's uranium in these tobacco because the plants are being grown in old mine sites.
4: FedEx workers across the country are taking action in a bid to shore up job security. Drivers, warehouse staff and dock workers are conducting 2-hour work stoppages. They're demanding a fair pay and protection against AI automation. In the UK, hackers have carried out cyber attacks on 3 major airports, stealing data belonging to 9 million people. Gavin Gray has the details.
7: Manchester Airports Group, which owns Manchester, East Midlands and London Stansted airports, has admitted customers' contact details, vehicle registration and postcodes were taken. The hackers demanded an undisclosed ransom fee for the return of the data, which the group said it refused to pay. Manchester Airports Group is stressing that passenger safety and aviation security has not been compromised and that the system hack did not hold customers' bank details. The majority of the data accessed related to Wi-Fi sign-ups within the airport's terminals.
4: Renowned voice actor Peter Cullen has died at the age of 85. He was famous for voicing Optimus Prime in the Transformers franchise and Eeyore in Winnie the Pooh. It's understood he died in his Los Angeles home, surrounded by family. In sport, Bulldogs ruck Tim English returns for tonight's wildcard final against Collingwood at the MCG. The Pies regain Isaac Quaynor and Pat Lipinski. Dogs defender Bailey Dale says Collingwood will present a number of challenges.
8: They're quite a good rebound team. They really do slingshot from their back end. So we're going to have to watch that on the G. They like to sort of run and gun from back there. And they've got some pretty dangerous small forwards as well. So being able to kill the contest and not let them get drop a ball is going to be one of the ways we're going to have to go about it.
4: Perth golfer Minwoo Lee has fired 8-under to take an early 2-shot lead in round 1 of the Tour Championship. Countryman Adam Scott, 4 shots behind in 6th. With the details next.
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11: Beautiful today, mostly sunny with a top of 21 degrees. We're down to 8 overnight. Partly cloudy tomorrow with a top of 22. Sunday's delightful, mostly sunny, 25. A change on the way Monday, a shower or two with a top of 22. Currently around Perth, we are sitting on 11 degrees.
12: Life words.
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0: Benson Boone there, and slow it down. There's a good reminder if you're rushing around today, maybe just slow it down. You are on Sunshine, Mike Filligan today on this Friday morning, the 28th of August. September's on the way next week. Can you believe it? Where did August go? Hope you're going to have a great day today, whatever you're getting up to, and I hope you have a fantastic weekend as well. We are 22 minutes away from 9 o'clock. Now, do you like going for a walk? Well, if you do, have a listen to this.
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0: This event is called A Walk in the Park. There we go. So every year, Parkinson's WA, they host their fundraising event. It's called A Walk in the Park. Now, they're inviting the community members as well as people with Parkinson's and their families to walk around Perry Lakes. Now, although generally an easy feat for a healthy person, for someone with Parkinson's, this can be quite the triumph to achieve. So the event is meant to be fun day out. They'll have a sausage sizzle there. There'll be vendors selling a whole bunch of stuff. There'll be large outdoor games for the kids, raffles and a whole bunch more. You can register on the day, or you can avoid the queues and register online. Now, dogs are allowed, I think, for a little bit of an extra cost. So, and they will need to be on a leash, but they are allowed. So there we go. You can take your little pooch along and make sure they're on a lead and enjoy a fun day out. So all the details for that. When's it happening? You ask, yes, say a Sunday week. So the 13th of September kicks off. They like to start it at 9 o'clock and the walk begins around about 10:30. So get there nice and early and meet some other people as well. So that's a walk in the park coming up on Sunday, the 13th of September. You'll get more details for that via our website. Click online. It's that easy. Sunshine.com.au. Queen is on the way next.

Gaga. We are 16 minutes away from 9 o'clock, sitting on 13 degrees in Perth, from McQueen to Billy Joel. You're only human. You are on Sunshine. Good morning. Nice to have your company on this Friday morning. Happy Friday.

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6: 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Look, I got...

first, Frank there, and thankful, a good reminder. I hope you can consider maybe some things that you are thankful for today. You are on Sunshine, Mike filling in for Leah and Dan. They shall be back with us on Monday morning. Teddy Swims is on the way next.

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1: Good morning, family. We've got a truck breakdown on the Mitchell Freeway heading northbound at Hodges Drive in Connolly. The left lane is closed with the motorist outside the vehicle there. Traffic pretty heavy on the approach, so please exercise caution if you're heading that way. Also, a breakdown on Willery Drive heading northbound at Roe Highway in Willerton. The left lane blocks, no traffic delay there, but please proceed with caution. Drive safely, and that's the latest from Main Roads.

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2: Some stories may not be suitable for little ears.
3: Good morning, I'm Courtney Thornton. The Foreign Minister says the scale of the disaster in Nepal is making it difficult to get information about missing Australians. The number of Australians unaccounted for in the flash flooding tragedy has increased to 39. DFAT officials are now on the ground in the country, helping to track them down. Penny Wong says they'll deploy more personnel in the coming days.
4: The first priority is for us to do everything we can first on the ground to ascertain the whereabouts and the status of Australians, to confirm their welfare, and second, to ensure we provide whatever information we can to the next of kin. We're doing that.
3: The Australian government has also announced a $5 million assistance package to help with recovery efforts. A 38-year-old man is accused of murdering a 28-year-old woman in an act of domestic violence. Police say the 28-year-old woman died on Wednesday from extensive injuries inflicted on her in the days prior. Police have now charged a 38-year-old man who is known to her. He's facing court today. The largest ever survey of its kind has found the majority of Australian teachers are experiencing gendered violence in their schools. Half of the more than 2,600 educators say they have seen an increase in misogyny and sexism among both primary and high school students. Monash University Professor Stephen Roberts says 95% of respondents say harmful content from male influencers is having an effect.
5: Sexism and misogyny in schools is a long-standing issue, but it's really been reanimated by Manosphere content creators and their influence on boys and young men in the last few years. And this research really points to, again, the scale of that problem.
3: Thousands of FedEx workers are returning to work after a strike over job security concerns. The two-hour stoppage was part of national action by the Transport Workers Union, who argue the company has refused to offer protections against AI, automation and other concerning practices. TWU Secretary Michael Kane says workers are pushing back against American-style conditions being introduced here.
6: One thing we don't need in Australia is the importation of US-style industrial tactics. We usually have a cooperative approach in Australia. Yes, we'll have a good, strong argument to get to a balanced view about pay and conditions, but we don't want that Americanisation of industrial relations.
3: Toxic chemicals, including radioactive uranium, have been found in an illicit cigarette brand sold in Australia. Double Happiness has also been found to contain high levels of heavy metals. Virgin Australia has announced a 13% rise in its underlying pre-tax earnings for 2026. The airline hedged both crude oil and jet fuel, which lessened the effects of the Middle East conflict on its bottom line. In sport, Perth golfer Minwoo Lee has made a sensational start to his debut tour championship, firing an 8-under 62 to take the first round lead in Atlanta. Overhauling his swing mechanics during a mid-season break paid immediate dividends as the Australian poured in 8 birdies to sit 2 shots clear at the top. The 28-year-old says he's feeling in top form.
7: It was nice to hit shots that I saw out there, and it was really good. That was probably the biggest part of the good scoring. Didn't miss it in wrong spots, missed them in the right spots.
3: Collingwood regains Isaac Quaynor and Pat Lipinski for tonight's wildcard final against the Western Bulldogs at the MCG. Tim English returns for the Dogs. Melbourne has named vice-captain Jack Viney for his first game of the season to take on Carlton tomorrow night. The Blues will be without Will Haywood. With the details next.
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11: Mostly sunny today with a top of 21 degrees. We're down to 8 overnight. Tomorrow, partly cloudy, 22. Beautiful on Sunday, mostly sunny with a top of 25. And then we've got a shower or two returning for our start of our brand new week on Monday with a top of 22 degrees.
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11: We read from Psalm 68:19. It says, "Praise the Lord, praise God our Saviour, for each day he carries us in his arms."
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Claire Leslie there in 24/7, and we kicked off this hour with Matchbox 20. You are on Sunshine. Good morning. This is the extended brekkie today, going through until 10 o'clock. We've had a couple of changes over the last couple of days, but getting back to normal on Monday. So Leah and Dan will be back with you on Monday, as will Doug on Monday, back to the usual time. And then Lockie's in just after 10 and going through till 2. So a couple of changes yesterday and today, and then back on track on Monday. Good to have your company this morning. I hope you're going to have a great Friday. Ronan Keating is on the way next.

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1: Good morning, family. We have no incidents, but we do have the city to surf this Sunday, the 30th of August. There are road closures in place from 1 a.m. to 2 p.m. between the Perth CBD and City Beach. For a full list of closures, detours and hospital access maps, visit Perth Traffic on Instagram and Facebook. To the freeways, the Mitchell Freeway is flowing, so is the Kwinana Freeway. The Grand Farmer Freeway has no delays and the Northbridge Tunnel is moving well in both directions. Drive safely, and that's the latest from Main Roads.

0: 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You are on Sunshine. Mike filling in for you on this Friday. It is nice to be with you. We're going to take a look in our Sunshine calendar and check out a local event.
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0: From our Sunshine Calendar, this one's all about conversation and connection. So Chatty Table, this is all about simple, positive interactions that brighten someone's day, embodying the true spirit of Aussie mateship. Now, whether you stay for 5 minutes or for the whole session, you're helping build a stronger, more connected community, one coffee and one conversation at a time. Research shows that one in four Australians feel lonely or socially disconnected each week. So a chat over a cuppa can make all the difference. Why don't you head along and be part of it? That happens on Monday from 10 a.m. in the city. You'll get all the details for that event via our website. 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
5: Don't

You are on Sunshine. Good morning, Mike, filling in for you on this Friday. I hope your Friday is looking good. You're feeling good on a Friday, possibly thinking about the weekend and what's happening for you on the weekend. I hope it's going to be a great weekend for you. Let's have a look at the weather. That may help decide what you are going to do. Maybe if you're going to do something outside or not. Well, today, mostly sunny with a top of 21 degrees. We're down to 8 overnight. So another chilly night and cold morning on the way. Partly cloudy tomorrow, though, with a top of 22 degrees. Sunday's looking great. Mostly sunny with a top of 25. A bit of a change on the way for our Monday. Shower or two Monday, 22. And then we've got another partly cloudy day on Tuesday with a top of 19. So the weekend is looking good. Plenty of good music still on the way. 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

sit there and listen to your heart. It's almost my time up on this Friday. Thanks for being with me this morning. It's been a pleasure filling in over the last couple of days. Actually, nearly all week, actually, because I was filling in for Doug as well. Lockie's in after 10 o'clock and he'll take you through to 2 o'clock. And Simon's in from 2 till 6. Monday, we're back to normal. So we've just had a couple of changes over the last few days. Leah and Dan back for brekkie on Monday as Doug will be back to his usual spot. And then Lockie will be back to his usual spot as well. I've got some encouraging words to leave you with from Romans 15:13. And this is for you. It says, may the God of hope fill you with joy and peace in your faith, that by the power of the Holy Spirit, your whole life and outlook may be radiant with hope. Be blessed. Have a great weekend. We'll catch you next time. Taylor Swift is on the way ahead of News and Sport at 10.

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2: Some stories may not be suitable for little ears.
3: Good morning, I'm Courtney Thornton. Police have charged a man with the murder of a woman in Perth South. Emergency services were called to a St James home on Wednesday evening. They found the woman critically injured, and police say the 38-year-old man had assaulted her extensively in the days beforehand. The woman died in hospital from her injuries. The man will front court today on one count of murder. The federal government is deploying crisis response experts to assist search efforts for missing Australians in Nepal. Close to 400 people have been confirmed dead following a catastrophic avalanche that triggered flash flooding on the Nepal-Tibet border. Foreign Minister Penny Wong has confirmed 39 Australians are missing, spread across separate pilgrimage and tour groups. Red Cross Executive Director of International Programs, Alex Matheson, says the big challenge is now accessing those in need.
4: Not a small task, given the scale of the disaster, but also the remoteness of many of the communities that have been impacted, the Red Cross and other humanitarian actors and the authorities. That's their big task now.
3: King Charles is expressing his sympathy for those affected by the catastrophe in Nepal and Tibet. He's released a statement sending his profound sympathy to those who have lost loved ones and the families awaiting news. Embedding physiotherapist-led care in emergency departments could help bring down waiting and treatment times. More than 1.3 million ED visits are made annually as a result of musculoskeletal conditions. A University of Sydney trial found changing who provides the initial care improves patient satisfaction and reduces the time patients spend in hospital. New research has found millions of Australians skip specialist appointments due to high costs. The Australia Institute report reveals people on low incomes or in regional areas are most likely to miss out. Health economist Luke Slavomirsky says all Australians are being affected.
5: Our concern is that access to these important medical interventions is dictated not so much by medical need, but by people's ability to pay. And for us, that seems like it goes against the principles of Medicare, which is meant to ensure universal access.
3: NASA is planning on launching a telescope in space to determine how the universe evolved over time. The space agency has spent over a decade modifying the device, which was first developed by the National Reconnaissance Office. Engineer Missy Vess says she's hopeful this will help answer some of the field's most puzzling questions.
6: I'm just excited about the sheer mass of data that we're going to have to be able to go through. We're averaging about 1 terabyte a day of data.
3: In sport, Bulldogs ruck Tim English returns for tonight's wildcard final against Collingwood. Kara Parker has more.
7: English's minutes will be managed, with the Dogs hoping he'll spend 70% of the game on the field. Aaron Norton will line up for the blockbuster at the G after hurting his ankle. The Magpies regain Isaac Quaynor and Pat Lipinski. Melbourne has named vice-captain Jack Viney for his first game of the season to take on Carlton tomorrow night after playing just one VFL game to build match fitness following Achilles and back problems. Daniel Turner has been named for the Ds despite battling a knee complaint. The Demons must make do without defender Jake Lever, and it could be Jack Melksham's last game of his career. The Blues will be without Will Haywood, or Nick Haynes comes back in.
3: And Aussie high jumper Nicola Olislagers has been crowned Diamond League champion in Zurich, jumping a season best 2.02 metres. Weather details next.
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0: Weather.
9: Looking to a top of 21 degrees today. We'll drop to 8 tonight, and then a partly cloudy but fine 22 for Saturday. Sunday's looking pretty good at this stage, cloudy and 25, and then back to rain on Monday, 22 degrees, and winter continues into Tuesday at this stage.
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0: Need to Breathe, The Long Surrender here at Sunshine. Sam Fender with Olivia Dean. We had some Carly and Taylor and Rod Stewart to kick off the hour. It is a very good morning to you. Lockie in the Sunshine Studio, keeping you company between 10 and 2 today. Bit of a shift in the lineup. All back to normal on Monday as promised. And as far as normal goes, yes, it's breakfast with Leah and Dan and producer Courtney. Mornings will be with Doug and producer Beck. Arvo's is back between 12 and 3 with the greatest music as always. And then, of course, Drive. What's happening there? Beck Jones will be on one side of the studio, and on the other side, or on the other side of the desk at least, will be somebody who may have been around for a while, maybe not, maybe has been here before, maybe not. We'll see how we go. If you want some more clues, jump onto our website or jump onto Sunshine's Facebook or Instagram pages, and you can check out all the little teasers there, so to speak. In the meantime, I'm going to keep you company with great music this morning and into the afternoon. A 5-song set just around the corner. It is our first All Aussie lineup featuring Taxi Ride, Little River Band going back to the 80s, Sia, Shannon Knoll, and Kylie Minogue right here at Sunshine.
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0: We are talking 22 degrees for Saturday. Bit of cloud, but it's going to be fine after an overnight low of 8 tonight. Sunday, similar conditions and a top of 25. And then Monday, back to rain. 22 degrees and some showers. Getting all excited for spring, and it's not quite here yet, but it will be here in no time at all. Just like the music around the corner, 90 seconds away from Four King and Country and Aha, Take On Me, right here at Sunshine.
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2: It's always like, hey, where'd you go to school?
3: Yeah.
2: Oh, I went to UV. It's like, mate, who cares? No one here goes, hey, where'd you go to school? And someone goes, curtain. You know what I mean?
3: Yeah, it's true.
2: It's like, oh, hey, my name's Dan. Oh, cool, where'd you go to uni? Nowhere. The streets. That's where I went to uni.
1: 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Some questions deserve real answers. 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

0: The chances are at least once or twice during your career as a parent, you're going to do something or say something that will make your child angry. 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I'm Brett Ryan for Focus on the Family Australia. 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
5: Good morning, I'm Courtney Thornton. There's a fresh threat of flooding as families in Australia wait for answers following the deadly flash flooding in Nepal. Nelson Scott reports.
6: More than 13,000 army, police and other security personnel have been deployed in Nepal in the hours after a torrent of brown water wreaked havoc near the border with Tibet. The Nepalese Prime Minister says 69 rescue flights have helped more than 500 people to safety across the day. 39 Australians are understood to be among the over 500 foreign nationals still missing in the country, as loved ones around the world say they're struggling to get information. There are fears of fresh flooding in the Himalayas as two lakes formed by debris are at risk of bursting. Australia's government has committed $5 million in humanitarian aid.
5: A man has been charged, accused of murdering a woman in Perth South in an act of domestic violence. A 28-year-old woman died on Wednesday. Police say the 38-year-old man had severely assaulted her in the days beforehand, and she died from her injuries in Royal Perth Hospital. The man from St James will face court today on one count of murder. Unions say a nationwide strike by FedEx workers is not about pay, but about stopping American-style working conditions. Staff walked off the job for 2 hours this morning, calling for job security guarantees and accusing the company of refusing to offer protections against AI and automation. Transport Workers Union Secretary Michael Kane says workers want to take a stand.
7: The company that's not exactly on struggle street, $6.5 billion Australian dollars in profit last year. It's a company that's run by US masters. It used to be TNT, a proud Australian company, but since it's been taken by the US, it's been absolutely belligerent.
5: Experts say an increase in Australian women and girls seeking hospital treatment for endometriosis is likely due to increased recognition of the condition as serious. Australian Institute of Health and Welfare data shows hospitalisations for the condition increased 23% over a decade. Spokesperson Richard Hurley says there's also been a shift in how it's treated, with fewer patients having procedures.
8: The proportion of hospitalisations without a procedure increased from 6% in 2015-16 to 9% in 2024-25, which is suggesting increased access to advanced pain management treatments.
5: In sport, history will be made tonight in the first ever do-or-die wildcard clash. Alex Riddell reports.
9: The inaugural 2026 wildcard round will get underway this evening for the newly introduced final slot, replacing the pre-finals bye. First up, it's the Bulldogs and Collingwood. Dogs defender Bailey Dale says he's looking forward to hopefully playing at a packed-out MCG.
10: This time of year, the weather starts to get a bit better and the crowds come to life a little bit more with more on the line. So hopefully a massive crowd to, get to the game.
9: Dale says it'll be a massive two games for the city.
10: Yeah, all eyes are going to be watching these two games this weekend.
9: Tim English has been included in the Bulldogs side for tonight, returning after a knee injury, while Aaron Norton has also been past fit. Experienced pair Patrick Lipinski and Isaac Quaino will return for Collingwood after recovering from injury. Tomorrow night, Melbourne go up against Carlton. The D's have recalled vice-captain Jack Viney for his first AFL game of the season. He'll be joined in the side by Jake Melksham and Xavier Taylor. While veteran defender Nick Haynes returns for Carlton, Will Haywood has not been named after he didn't get through main training yesterday.
5: Minor premiers Fremantle, forward Isaiah Dudley, defender Oscar McDonald and rookie midfielder Toby Won have signed contract extensions with the club. And Perth golfer Minwoo Lee has fired 8-under to take an early two-shot lead in round one of the Tour Championship. Adam Scott, 4 shots behind in sixth. With the details next.
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1: Weather.
12: Well, 21 degrees the max today, dropping to 8 tonight and then up to 22. Bit of cloud, but fine tomorrow. Sunday, similar conditions with a top of 25 degrees. And then Monday, it's back to winter, some showers and 22 degrees our max.
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12: Reading from John chapter 11, verses 25 and 26. You don't have to wait for the end. I am right now resurrection and life. The one who believes in me, even though he or she dies, will live. And everyone who lives believing in me does not ultimately die at all. Do you believe this?
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1: Well, I reckon it's events like this that make the Sunshine Calendar so special. The Chatty Cafe Table. 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Did you know loneliness is now recognised as a serious public health concern, with studies showing it can affect health as much as smoking or obesity? At Holy Grounds Cafe, they believe social connection is just as important as physical and mental well-being. The Chatty Table gathers every Monday, welcoming people of all ages and backgrounds to enjoy friendly company. 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Whether you pop in for 5 minutes or stay for the full session, you are helping to build a community that's stronger and connected. So, no RSVP needed. Just rock up between 10 and noon for as long as you like, every single Monday morning at Holy Grounds Cafe. Level 1, number 3, Pierce Street in the city. All the details can be found at sunshine.com.au. 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

great track from Seth Schluter here at Sunshine. It's called Running Back to You. Some Bob Evans and Matt Carney. And we kicked off the hour with the one and only Aqua, Dr. Jones. I wonder if they are related to Beck Jones from our drive show, who, by the way, is going to be getting a co-host, a new co-host, or maybe an old co-host on Monday. Join us after three on Monday to find out who it is, or jump onto our socials now and have a bit of a guess. There's a lot of speculation, a lot of people thinking it might be this person or that person. I know my name's been thrown in the hat a couple of times too. We will all find out. All will be revealed on Monday, 3 o'clock, right here at Sunshine. So make sure you stay tuned in. For now, we're going to take a 90-second break to get us back to our very... No, it's not our first one. It's our second five-song set. I'm looking forward to it. Got some awesome tunes in there. I'll tell you all about it in 90 seconds time.

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4: Yes, good morning once again. It is Lockie keeping you company on this Friday, jumping into our five-song set for the hour, as promised, some awesome tunes. Renee Geyer, we're going back a few years with that one. Britt Nicole's in here. I've even thrown some Keith Urban in, Freya Ridings, and this one from the one and only Rick Astley. No, it's not that one. It's Together Forever, right here at Sunshine.

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0: Say I Love You. That is classic Renee Gay here at Sunshine. Britt Nicole, Keith Urban, a bit of country, some Freya Ridings and Rick Astley to kick off our five-song set this hour. It is Lockie keeping you company on this Friday morning. Hope you are having a fantastic one. And looking out the window, it looks like we've got a pretty nice weekend to come too. 22 degrees, the maximum forecast for Saturday after an overnight low of 8 tonight. There is a bit of cloud around, but it's going to be fine. Sunday, similar conditions with 25. And then Monday, we're back to winter, 22 degrees and some showers. And look, spring's just around the corner. We'll be loving life very soon. For now, keep the umbrella handy into next week. The weekend, get out there and enjoy. And of course, enjoy the music right here at Sunshine. We are just a very quick break away from some Noah Kahan right here on your Friday morning at Sunshine.
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4: Hi, it's Bruce Robinson here from The Fathering Project. And you know what? Most Australian men, although they talk about mateship, are actually quite lonely. They don't really have true friends, good friends. They have friends and acquaintances, but not good friends. Friends who are going to look out for them, who insist on them being honest, and who know what's going on and care about them. I thought about this the other day because I went and climbed Mount Kilimanjaro with a friend of mine, and we had a friend moment, a mate's moment. He slipped down the mountain, was hanging onto a rock. He nearly died. If he'd let go, he would have slid down the mountain, and the guide came and used his ice axe and helped him get up. But he collapsed in the snow next to me, blue with cold and high altitude. And he looked over at me, panting and huffing and puffing, and threw his arm around my waist in one of those intimate moments of friendship. Men, find good men in your life. Men who care about you. Secondly, make time for them. Don't expect it just to happen. Make time for them. And finally, do stuff with them other than just beer, footy or coffee. And be honest. Then you'll end up with good mates who'll look after you and avoid the loneliness that most Australian men feel.
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1: Well, Transform Fremantle prayer meetings are happening 5 days a week, and it is a fantastic initiative of some wonderful people who just know that we need to pray into a space to see something shift. And Liz leads an incredible team down there. Let me tell you about some of the locations. 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
6: Good morning. You are at Sunshine. It's Lockie Crank and the tunes for you on this Friday morning. Hope yours is going well, although the afternoon's just around the corner. New sport and weather will help us to make that shift, and a cracking track from Mr. Steve Winwood. I would suggest a masterclass in actual fact. This song has stood the test of time. It's Higher Love right here at Sunshine.

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2: Some stories may not be suitable for little ears.
3: Good afternoon, I'm Courtney Thornton. Vigils are being planned across Australia as the search for survivors continues in Nepal. The number of Australians missing has risen to 39 after a landslide triggered flash flooding along the border with Tibet. The death toll stands at 389, with more than 1,300 people still unaccounted for. Australians with family in the area are being urged to reach out for support. The Red Cross's Adrian Pruce said the Restoring Family Links service can be used to check on loved ones.
4: Which is deliberately there set up to reconnect families who, exactly in these scenarios, have lost contact with loved ones as a result of a disaster or a crisis. And we've got a team who can work with local teams on the ground to do their best to see if they can reconnect loved ones.
3: A 38-year-old man is accused of murdering a 28-year-old woman in an act of domestic violence. Police say the 28-year-old woman died on Wednesday from extensive injuries inflicted on her in the days prior. Police have now charged a 38-year-old man who is known to her. He's facing court today. Former AFL star Nicky Winmar will spend 6 months behind bars for a violent attack on a woman. Winmar was found guilty of 2 counts of common law assault and 1 count of unlawful assault over the attack last May. He was sentenced to 6 months imprisonment in a Victorian court today. He'll then be subject to a community corrections order for a year. Toxic chemicals, including radioactive uranium, have been found in an illicit cigarette brand sold in Australia. Double Happiness has also been found to contain high levels of heavy metals. Educators are calling for better protocols and proper resourcing to challenge misogynistic behaviour in schools. A Monash University survey suggests sexism and discrimination in classrooms is much more widespread than previously thought. More than 3/4 of surveyed teachers are reporting seeing or experiencing gendered violence. The US president has renamed Lake Ontario to Lake America amid his escalating trade war with Canada. Donald Trump has signed an executive order in the Oval Office with the change now in effect.
5: We're going to be changing the name of Lake Ontario, effective immediately, to Lake America.
3: Legendary voice actor Peter Cullen has died at the age of 85. He was best known for voicing Optimus Prime in the iconic Transformers series and movie franchise.
6: My name is Optimus Prime. My Autobots, they're in danger. I need to go.
3: He was also the voice of Donkey Eeyore in Winnie the Pooh and Predator in the hit 1987 movie. His other TV credits include The Smurfs, Scooby-Doo and Scrappy-Doo, Alvin and the Chipmunks and the Jetsons. In sport, Perth golfer Minwoo Lee has made a sensational start to his debut tour championship, firing an 8-under-62 to take the first round lead in Atlanta. Overhauling his swing mechanics during a mid-season break paid immediate dividends as the Australian poured in 8 birdies to sit 2 shots clear at the top. The 28-year-old says he's feeling in top form.
7: It was nice to hit shots that I saw out there, and it was really good. That was probably the biggest part of the good scoring. Didn't miss it in wrong spots, missed them in the right spots.
3: To AFL, 3 Dockers, forward Isaiah Dudley, defender Oscar McDonald and rookie Toby Wan are extending their contracts with the club, and Collingwood regains Isaac Quainer and Pat Lipinski for tonight's wildcard final against the Western Bulldogs at the MCG. Tim English returns for the Dogs. With the details next.
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10: Looking to a top of 21 degrees today. We'll drop to 8 tonight, and then a partly cloudy but fine 22 for Saturday. Sunday's looking pretty good at this stage, cloudy and 25, and then back to rain on Monday, 22 degrees, and winter continues into Tuesday at this stage.
11: 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Life words.
10: 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A new command I give you. Love one another as I have loved you. 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

0: It's the man who'll be in town next month, Alex Warren, here at Sunshine. Some Spiller with Sophie Ellis-Bextor, Stars Go Dim and Jamiroquai kicking off the hour right here on your Friday afternoon. It is Lockie Crank and the tunes for you. Thank you so much for joining me today. Hope you're well. Hey, more tunes just around the corner. In fact, 90 seconds away from our five-song set. And at the back end of that, I'll tell you all about what the weather is doing for this awesome weekend in front of us.
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0: update.
1: G'day family, just checking around the freeways. Mitchell Freeway southbound is looking pretty good. It's travelling really nicely actually. Kwinana Freeway northbound, much the same. No major delays heading in and out of the CBD. No major hotspots either. Just a reminder, City to Surf is on this Sunday, so road closures will be in place from around 1am to 2pm, anywhere between the Perth CBD and City Beach. So make sure you plan ahead so you're not late for anything on a Sunday. Drive safely, that's the latest from Main Roads.
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0: That is Jack Johnson here at Sunshine, turning the world upside down to wrap up our five-song set this hour. Miles Smith, Maxi Priest, Jamie McDonald and Kelly Clarkson to kick it off. It is Lockie keeping you company, cruising through your Friday afternoon. Hope yours is going well and heading to quite a nice weekend by the looks of things. We are talking 22 degrees tomorrow. Fine, a little bit of cloud, but no rain after a low of 8 tonight. Sunday, 25 degrees and also fine. And then Monday, it's back to winter at this stage. Some showers and a top of 22 degrees. Continuing Tuesday, back to fine, partly cloudy on Wednesday. And it's that roller coaster as we kind of get to the back end of winter and into spring. And before we know it, we're going to have some beautiful weather. So just keep an umbrella handy over the next few days, but enjoy the weekend, plan some outdoor activities, and plan to stay tuned to Sunshine, whether you're doing that on FM at 98.5, on DAB, online, or on our Sunshine app.
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0: In the quiet moments of a marriage, we often find ourselves asking, is this as good as it gets? 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Hi, I'm Kate Ryan for Focus on the Family Australia. 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
3: Live in Perth and wherever you are,

Hello, that is the Potbellies here at Sunshine on your Friday afternoon. It is Lockie keeping you company. Thank you so much for hanging out with me today. We are just a few moments away from the new sport and weather, and I just have to admit that that Potbellies song takes me back. It must be 20 years because I remember it as someone's profile song on MySpace. Remember MySpace? Maybe you weren't around then, or maybe you didn't have a profile. Whatever the case, it's a long time ago. And of a similar time, actually, is this next track from Gwen Stefani when she was out the front of No Doubt.

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2: Some stories may not be suitable for little ears.
3: Good afternoon, I'm Chris McCarthy. The death toll in Nepal has risen to 469 as search and rescue crews battle difficult conditions to find survivors. The federal government has deployed crisis response experts to help locate 39 Australians still unaccounted for after a landslide triggered catastrophic flash flooding. More than 1,300 people remain missing. Disgraced AFL great Nicky Winmar has been jailed, Adam Palombi reports.
4: The former St Kilda champion has been sentenced to 6 months behind bars for a violent assault on a woman in northern Victoria last year. A court heard the 6-year-old twisted the woman's arm, dragged her by the hair, and repeatedly smashed her head against a door. Winmar was found guilty of 3 assault charges and will also serve a 12-month community corrections order once released from prison. His lawyers have immediately launched an appeal against the sentence. As a result of the conviction last month, Winmar was removed from the AFL Hall of Fame while a statue of him in Perth was taken down. Adam Palombi, Melbourne.
3: The New South Wales government has already launched an attack on the state leadership team unveiled by One Nation. Mike Newman will lead Pauline Hanson's party in New South Wales and run in the Hunter Valley. Stuart Bonds, who has previously criticised Labor's plan to build a state-owned train manufacturing facility in the region, will lead the upper house ticket. Government Minister Jenny Acheson says voters should take note of who the party is actually putting forward.
5: There's been a lot of fanfare out there, but it hasn't been who it is. Now we know it's someone who backs jobs going overseas. That should be sending a shiver down their spines.
3: Toxic chemicals, including radioactive uranium, have been found in an illicit cigarette brand sold in Australia. Double Happiness has also been found to contain high levels of heavy metals. NASA is planning on launching a new telescope in space to determine how the universe evolved over time. The space agency has spent over a decade modifying the device. Engineer Missy Vess has told Today she's hopeful it will help answer some of the field's most puzzling questions.
6: I'm just excited about the sheer mass of data that we're going to have to be able to go through. We're averaging about 1 terabyte a day of data.
3: Also making news, Australia has now recorded its first case of H5 bird flu in a dolphin after a positive test was detected off the coast of South Australia. Checking sport, Fremantle fan favourite Isaiah Dudley has further committed his playing future to the Dockers. The small forward triggered an extra year on top of his remaining 2-year contract, seeing him at Optus Stadium until 2029. The Hockey Roos have bowed out of the Women's Hockey World Cup with a 1-0 loss to Argentina in the semi-finals. And Aussie Minwoo Lee leads by 2 shots at 8-under-62 after the opening round of the PGA Tour Championship. That's the very latest. I'm Chris McCarthy.
7: That was the Sunshine Sports Update.
0: Weather.
7: Well, 21 degrees the max today, dropping to 8 tonight, then up to 22. Bit of cloud, but fine tomorrow. Sunday, similar conditions with a top of 25 degrees. And then Monday, it's back to winter, some showers and 22 degrees our max.
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7: Isaiah 61:1. The Spirit of the Sovereign Lord is upon me, for the Lord has anointed me to bring good news to the poor.
0: Sunshine. Wholeheartedly connected.

Martin St. Cyr, Wild Love. Great track, but not the easiest name to pronounce. It's spelt S-T-C-Y-R, and I've mentioned previously that all people around the world are getting it wrong, and he's done a video on how to actually say his name, which I'm very thankful for, otherwise I'd be in the same boat. And one from DJ Otzi before that, O-T-Z-I. So a couple of interesting names, but great tracks, great music right here on your Friday afternoon at Sunshine. It is Lockie hanging out in the studio today. Thank you for joining me. I wouldn't want to do it without you. We are a brief moment away from some more music. Matthew Parker and Jacob Stanifer, Janet Jackson's in the pipeline. I've got an event from the calendar in here, and our five-song set is just around the corner. I'll tell you about that very soon. Right now, let's hit the go button on the best things in life being free.

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5: Good afternoon. You are at Sunshine, it's Lockie, ready to go with another five song set. Thank you so much for joining me. Hope you're prepared for this one. Jarvis Campbell, Zed and Grey. We've got Zaria Zachary, all the Zeds, Casey Chambers, and this one from Blessing Offer, My Tribe, right here at Sunshine.

0: a sunshine traffic update.
1: Good afternoon. Good news, we are incident-free. Just traffic signals flashing yellow on Shepparton Road and Albany Highway intersection. Please slow down and give way to your right. Look at the freeways. Mitchell's travelling well. Kwinana heading southbound is busy at Armadale Road, Russell Road, and moving well both directions on Farmer Freeway and Northbridge Tunnel. Drive safely and at the latest main roads.
2: Let a little light in. This is Sunshine.

0: stuck in these clouds. Jarvis Campbell here at Sunshine, wrapping up this hour's five song set. Zed and Grey, Zoria Zachary, Casey Chambers, and Blessing Offer. It is Lockie keeping you company on your Friday afternoon. Hope you are well. And just to remind, it is a bit of a change in the lineup over yesterday and today, meaning that I'm here between 10 and 2. So after 2 o'clock, you're going to be hanging out with the one and only Simon. Looking forward to that. For now, let's have a quick look out the window. The weather is good and it's getting better across the weekend. 22 degrees for Saturday, looking fine. Bit of cloud after a low of 8 tonight. And then Sunday, 25 degrees, a beautiful day. Monday, we're back to rain, back to winter. And it's that battle as spring kind of knocks on the door. Winter's going, not done yet, got a bit more to come. And that's okay, we do need some more rain. Hey, stick around, more great music in the pipeline from Sonny Federa, Jazzy and DOD, and one from Ed Sheeran, who seems to have an obsession with photographs and cameras and all sorts of stuff. I'm not sure why, but that's around the corner, as well as another event from the Sunshine calendar. Stick around right here on your Friday afternoon.
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the good old time. That is Our City and Carly Rae Jepsen here at Sunshine on your Friday afternoon. But it does almost close out my time today. Bit of a change in the programming today. 10 till 2 shift for myself. And that means Simon is actually going to be in between 2 and 6. But we're back to normal on Monday. So Brekkie from 6 o'clock with Leah and Dan and producer Courtney. Of course, you'll have Mr. Doug in the studio with producer Beck from 9 till 12. All the great interviews and conversations that they're going to have. Arvo's with the best playlist here on Sunshine between 12 and 3. And then from 3 o'clock, Beck Jones will be in the studio with her new co-host. Make sure you tune in to find out who that is. Or you can jump onto socials now and have a bit of a sticky beak, a bit of a sneak peek. If there is such a thing, it might actually put you onto a trail. It might throw you completely off the trail. Whatever the case, jump onto Instagram, Facebook, have a quick look and join in the conversation. I will leave you with a great song from the Bag Raiders. I'll be back on Sunday afternoon. In the meantime, have a blessed afternoon. Stay safe and remember, you are loved more than you will ever know by the one who created you with a plan and a purpose.

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2: Good afternoon, I'm Chris McCarthy. Loved ones of those missing in Nepal are scouring local hospitals in the hopes of locating them. The death toll of flash flooding triggered by a landslide has climbed to 469, with that figure likely to continue rising. 39 Australians are among the more than 1,000 people still missing. Nine reporter James Wilson is at a major hospital in the capital of Kathmandu. He says at least 50 survivors have been transported to that facility alone.
3: Incredible stories of survival, but also heartbreak. I was just speaking to a doctor, the chief doctor here, who told me they had a five-year-old girl who was pulled from the mud. She's alive, but she lost her entire family in this tragedy.
2: The H5 bird flu has been confirmed in a dolphin in South Australia. It's the first time in Australia the disease has been detected in the species, but infections in dolphins have been reported in other countries. The state's chief vet, Dr. Sky Fruin, says it's expected the dolphin has eaten or closely interacted with a bird. Industrial relations experts are warning today's FedEx strike is only the beginning of a much larger campaign. Workers walked off the job for 2 hours this morning demanding protection against AI and automation. HR Nichols Executive Director James Matthias says it will go far beyond disruptions to parcel deliveries.
4: What they have done today is fire the starting gun on something that will be incredibly hurtful to the Australian economy over the coming months. We're talking trucking, airline, waste, cash runs, even the ACT ambulance service will be affected by this.
2: Toxic chemicals, including radioactive uranium, have been found in an illicit cigarette brand sold in Australia. Carcinogenic cadmium was found in much higher concentrations in Double Happiness smokes than in legal cigarettes. Former Deputy Chief Medical Officer Dr. Nick Coatsworth says the government should be doing more to warn people about the dangers.
5: People are turning to these products because they're available, they're cheap, and they don't have an awareness of, firstly, how dangerous they are in terms of the content. I mean, I said arsenic and cadmium. I didn't say the big one, which was uranium.
2: Also making news, One Nation has unveiled its state leader to steer the minor party toward next year's New South Wales election. A Queensland man arrested in Bali over an alleged public sex act is expected to be deported. And a minor 3.4 magnitude earthquake has shaken parts of southwest Sydney. Checking sport, defender Isaac Quaynor and midfielder Pat Lipinski return for the Magpies this evening when they face the Western Bulldogs in the historic first wildcard round final at the MCG. The winner will earn the right to play Adelaide next week. Fraser McWright returns to the Wallabies starting side as a part of eight changes to the forward pack for Sunday morning's first test in Argentina. And second round wins for Aaron Brooks, Betulia Secura Johnson and Vahina Fiero on a short day at the Fiji Surf Pro. That's the very latest. I'm Chris McCarthy.
6: That was the Sunshine Sports Update.
7: Weather today, partly cloudy, going for a top of 21 degrees, and mostly the same over the weekend with temperatures 22 Saturday and a nice 25 Sunday, mostly sunny.
8: Life words.
7: From the book of Isaiah, chapter 40, verse 11. He tends his flock like a shepherd. He gathers the lambs in his arms and carries them close to his heart. He gently leads those that have young.
8: Sunshine. Wholeheartedly connected.

You're on Sunshine, this is Simon. That was Angel featuring Ravon in Shaggy. Hope you're having a great afternoon. I'm going to be with you till 6 p.m. filling in for the drive team. Well, it's the Beck show until the drive team is announced next Monday. Are you excited? Do you know who it is? Well, coming up over the show, we'll leave a few more snippets and a few secrets. Also, got some dad hacks, some travel hacks. And also, do you ever feel anxious? Well, sometimes you ever feel anxious about being anxious or worried about being worried? Well, I've got something I'm going to draw from my professional world that may well help you. Something that I use, it's a breathing technique, it's awesome, called box breathing. I'll have that coming up over the show. This is Eyes on Him, Strings and Heart, and you're on Sunshine.

0: feel alright.
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Channel Stars, One Republic, here on Sunshine with Simon. I'll be here with you till 6. Well, this next song written by Josiah Queen came out of a massive battle in his mind. He battled anxiety, stress. He's called it Demons. And when I first saw the song, I questioned BT and said, really, do we really want to be playing this song? And I went back and had a listen to it and did some research about it. Beautiful, about overcoming the demons in his head. And I'll have some techniques for you over the next couple of hours about what I do and how I confronted anxiety and how I became a musician, a song leader, worship leader, and now a radio host, doing it within the calmness of my own spirit. Sit back and relax. Enjoy this. Josiah Queen, Demons, here on Sunshine. You're listening to Simon. Oh, wow.

0: a Sunshine traffic update.
1: Good afternoon, family. There are no major incidents to report, which is always good news. Taking a look at the freeways, the northbound run on the Kwinana is slow at Anketail Road to Russell Road. If you're heading southbound, it is busy Hay Street to Mill Point Road, Mount Henry Bridge and Armidale Road to Russell Road. There's no delays on the Graham Farmer Freeway, and the North Bridge Tunnel is moving well in both directions. Drive safely, and that's the latest from Main Roads.
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Mr. Know-it-all Teddy Swims here on Sunshine. You're listening to Simon Till 6. We're coming up after Highly Favoured by Brandon Heath. I'll let you know how I overcame some anxiety, and I'll talk about this over the next few hours. But this is Times Like These. Foo Fighters, you're on Sunshine.

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That was highly favoured Brandon Heath here on Sunshine. You're listening to Simon. Well, we're just touching on some anxiety. Have you ever felt anxiety? Have you felt worried about being worried? We know we're not supposed to worry, and that makes us worry even more. Well, I've had some worry in my time, and no much so than when I had to get up and lead a song, stand in front of church, and I just freaked out, and it was a bit of a, let's call it a train wreck. We'll call it for what it was. It was terrible. And I got another chance and ended up redeeming myself. But what I discovered was that I couldn't control my breathing, and I was just fired up on the inside, worried throughout all these possible outcomes, of which, you know, what was the worst that happened? You know, everyone laughs at you and you never do it again. Well, not

let go. It's, you know, the Bible's full of incredible, incredible, wonderful truths. And it's also full of truths of how to, not just what to. So what do? Be anxious for nothing, but in all areas, you know, we pray. And part of prayer and meditating on the word is actually just controlling our emotions and from within. Once you learn that, you're able to go to another level, and you can public speak, and you can enjoy being a radio producer. You can enjoy just doing, leading a home group and all that sort of stuff without the worry and concern. I hope that helps. It certainly helped me. This is here, Muffin and Sons, featuring Chris Stapleton on Sunshine.

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See you here on Sunshine. You're listening to Simon till 6 p.m. Well, I'll play you I Try, Macy Gray, to take you to the top of the hour. And just after that, I've got a great calendar entry for the fellas coming up this Tuesday. Stick around. Got more to come.

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3: Good afternoon, I'm Chris McCarthy. Hospitals in Nepal are bracing for an influx of patients as rescuers begin to access remote areas devastated by floodwaters. Nepal's army has now rescued 900 people from the worst hit areas. 475 people are confirmed to have died, while 39 Australians remain unaccounted for. Medical student Julie Balaclova is assisting at a Kathmandu hospital and has told Nine things are relatively calm for now.
4: Overnight, they treated a lot of patients and then they moved them from ED to different areas of the hospital. But we're expecting more patients. Apparently, there are some on the way with like the army helicopter. So probably more will come.
3: Chinese rescue efforts in Tibet have been suspended over fears a lake formed after the landslide will cause further flooding. More than 550 people have been reported missing on the Tibetan side of the border, 260 foreigners. A dolphin has died from H5 bird flu in South Australia, marking the second native mammal species known to have contracted the virus. Authorities say it's likely the dolphin ate an infected bird. It comes as the federal government announces it would withdraw researchers from the subantarctic Macquarie Island Research Station due to the psychosocial risk of witnessing potential mass seal deaths. Australia will experience a warmer and drier than usual spring, according to the Weather Bureau's latest outlook. Rainfall will be below average for the country's east, but slightly higher in the west. Meteorologist David Crock says most of the country will feel warmer than average during the day and overnight.
5: This follows a winter where temperatures were above average across almost all of Australia. The warmer forecast increases the risk of early season heat, particularly across southern Australia. El Niño is likely to strengthen and persist through spring and summer.
3: A Queensland man arrested in Bali over an alleged public sex act is being deported. Locals have performed a cleansing ceremony in North Kuta where the act took place. Resident Wayan Sadiana is warning other visitors against doing the same.
6: I do understand it's kind of accidentally, because they are drunk, just came back from beach club. We really expect that this kind of situation not happening again.
3: And One Nation has unveiled its leadership team for next year's New South Wales state election. Trekking sport, Isaac Quaynor and Pat Lipinski will return for Collingwood in tonight's inaugural wildcard final against the Western Bulldogs at the MCG, the Dogs regaining Tim English. Wallabies prop Isaiah Kalia has been named to play his first test in 2 years against Argentina on Sunday, captain Harry Wilson starting on the bench. And Aussie golfer Minwoo Lee has made a sensational start to his debut tour championship, firing 8-under-62 to take the first round lead in Atlanta. That's the latest. I'm Chris McCarthy.
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8: 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Weather.
9: Weather today, partly cloudy, 21 degrees, overnight low of 7. Saturday and Sunday, they're going for no rain, tops of 22 and 25. Showers returning Monday. We read in the book of Romans, chapter 8, verse 28. We know all things work together for the good of those who love God, who are called according to his purpose.
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Safe tonight, Eagle Eye Cherry. You're with Simon on Sunshine, filling in for Beck, listening out this hour. We'll have another clue for for this week, the Who is going to be Beck's co-pilot, co-star, starting 3 p.m. on Monday. You won't want to miss that. I reckon you might know who this person is. This is High Love, Kygo and Whitney Houston. Stick around, more to come.

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1: Good afternoon. There's a breakdown on Leach Highway heading northbound exit to Walshball Road in Walshball. Right lane is blocked but not causing any congestion. Looking at the freeway, heading northbound is slow at Ankthorpe Road to Russell Road, Mill Point Road to Hay Street, Aesthetic Street to Reed Highway and Ocean Reef Road and Shenton Avenue. And southbound speeds at Hay Street to South Terrace, Canning Highway to Mount Henry Bridge and Armadale Road to Thomas Road. Drive safely and isolate some main roads.
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Get ready for this. Two Unlimited. Well, if you've been to a basketball game, you probably heard that before as the players hit the court. It was a Eurodance special going all the way back to 1991. It's massive in the sports arena theme. You're on Sunshine with Simon. This is Love Won't Leave You. Avalon. Stick around. More to come.

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1: Well, fellas, if you're looking for something to get connected with, then have I got something for you. 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And the idea is that every man has a battle, right? Every battle is important, and every man is the son of the mighty king. So these group of men, they meet to have a barbecue starting at 6:30 p.m. So it's just in time to finish work, get home, kiss the missus, and head down. And after that, they have a man who will share about a battle or a life story. Sometimes they have video discussions, but it's mainly about coming together and connecting. 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Got more to come.

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1: A Sunshine Traffic Update.
2: Hello Sunshine family, it's Grace with your traffic update. A reported crash on Armidale Road westbound after Seville Drive in Armidale. Lane closures are unknown, the traffic is heavy on the approach. The freeway northbound is slow at Anketell Road to Russell Road, Mill Point Road to Hay Street, Cedric Street to Reed Highway, Whitfords Avenue to Ocean Reef Road and further north at Shenton Avenue. If you're heading southbound, it's busy Hay Street to Mill Point Road, Canning Highway to Mount Henry Bridge and Belia Drive to Thomas Road. Drive safely, that's the latest from Main Roads.
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You're on Sunshine with Simon. That was Harry Styles from One Direction, American Girls. Well, coming up after this next song, I got a clue for you about the new co-host that'll be starting Monday, 3 p.m. You're not going to want to miss it. Let me know if you know who it is, 0429 985 985. This is with you, Dean Lewis. You're on Sunshine.

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0: You're Simon on Sunshine this glorious Friday afternoon. Look, Beck's not here. She's on a staff retreat. She's left us a message, and I'll play it for you in just a moment. It is about her potential new co-host. Can you guess who it is? 0429 985 985. Haven't had a wrong answer yet, and I won't reveal who it is until he or she happens to speak on the mic on Monday. But take a listen to this. You're on Sunshine.
1: Hey, it's Beck. I know I'm not here today, but I wanted to continue chatting to my new co-host who is going to be joining us on the show next Monday, trying to see if you know them, if you figured it out, who it is. I've got them on for one final time. Are you there?
2: I am here, potential new co-host, and I've really been enjoying these questions all week long.
1: Now, you keep saying potential. Are you not going to turn up on Monday?
2: Well, possibly.
1: All right. Already starting off on the back foot. All right, let's do it. Two final questions for you.
3: What is something
1: you and I have done together in the past that you never have imagined we'd get another chance to do?
2: Well, once upon a time, you and I were in a band, and I played guitar, and you played the mouth organ, and you were awesome.
1: All right, that could have given away a bit more. Now, the final question for you, new Drive co-host. If I told you that someone listening today might have heard you on the radio before a long time ago, what would you say to them?
2: I would say it probably wasn't that long ago. Could have been yesterday.
1: Well, yeah, technically, you did join me yesterday before the question set. All right, well, we cannot wait to have you in a person in the studio from 3 o'clock on Monday. Any final
2: words? I cannot wait. I cannot wait, and I will be keeping you on your toes as to whether I shall appear. But let's just say I've made plans to be there.
1: Thank you so much.

My Baby, originally written by Phil East, the bass player from Cold Chisel, released in 1980 by the on the album East. And that bass player also wrote one of their brilliant songs, Forever Now. Cold Chisel, one of Australia's greatest band. You're on Sunshine with Simon. This is You Don't Treat Me No Good, Sonia Dada, to take you to the top of the hour. And after that, we'll have some maybe some things your parents said that weren't quite true, and some things I find myself saying. Also, free guitar lessons next month, all on Sunshine. Stick around.

You're on the Beck Show with Simon. I know it has a good ring to it, doesn't it? That was Catch My Disease, Ben Lee. As you may have noticed, Beck's not here. She's on a staff retreat, training up her new co-host. We'll have another clue coming up in the next hour and let you know if you could guess who it is. You might already know. 0429 985 985. Keep them coming in. I can't read any of them because just about everyone's got them right. This is going to be good, Taya. Stick around. You're on Sunshine. Look.

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4: Mr. Ray, are you somebody? Mr.

Simon on Sunshine. Joy, that was Amarin, absolutely. Hope you're having a great afternoon. Well, did your parents ever say things to you that you found out weren't quite true? I'm not talking about Father Christmas and the Easter Bunny, but little sayings they had, like the interior light on the car, it's illegal to turn the interior light on while Dad's driving. Every Australian kid thought that his dad would end up in prison or arrested immediately. Or if you chew chewing gum, it stays in your stomach for 7 years if you swallow it. Or this one. This is one of my favourites. If you keep pulling that face and the wind changes, you'll be stuck with that face forever. Well, good news, Mum. I've still got the face I had when I was 16. A little older, maybe. Maybe a few more scars. Thank you, my little sister. Anyway, we'll keep moving. What about if you sit too close to the TV, you'll get square eyes? No, that's not true. I never got square eyes. I wear square eyes now because I need glasses. And the ice cream van, I told this to my kids. Oh, Lord, forgive me. Forgive me now. The ice cream van only plays music when they've run out of ice cream. Because when they pull up, I've got four kids and they charge me $15 a kid, where I could just go down to the local supermarket and buy a $5 tub and feed them all. But how, they didn't like that so much. Well, what did your mum and dad tell you? I just found myself making up these little things, which I thought were funny at the time, but then they told their friends and they came home and told me that, Dad, that's not true. Anyway, this is Ho Hey, the Lumineers. Your Sunshine. This is Simon.

Your Simon on Sunshine on Top of the World, Imagine Dragons. 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

Well, I reckon Dan Estrin from Hoobastank had to start somewhere playing that really catchy lead guitar. That, of course, was the reason. Well, you can get free guitar lessons starting September the 5th. You can head along to the Billabine Cafe and you can start your guitar journey. 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You can just build a solid foundation with these guys. The lessons are perfect for you. It's free. And don't miss the chance to learn in person. Connect with just other people. You can learn so much from others. You know, you can be a hack like me and you can just hack through chords, and I spent years just listening and playing. Or you can maybe just go along. I wish I had of go along and get someone to teach you. It would have been a lot easier. Billabine Cafe, 9 a.m. free, September the 5th. 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Click connect, go into community events, find something that you can connect with. It's all about connection and people. Won't let go. Jamie McDonald, you're on Sunshine. This is Simon till 6.

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Lush Life for Zara Larsson here on Sunshine with Simon. Well, this next song is the absolute antithesis of a lush life. It's actually not about that at all. It's Hartford Hallelujah by Brandon Lake. And it comes out of those, you know, those struggles, those battles we face, the grit as you just work through it, you fight through it, you just dig your feet in. And then the praise comes after. You know, I reckon there's a sacrifice of praise that we can give God, that in the midst of the storm, in the midst of the depth, wherever you are, whatever you're facing in the moment, know that you're loved, deeply favoured, that God is for you and not against you, and you've got a community of believers. You've got us, and a message from me to you personally is that I love you. I'm for you and not against you, and I do this to encourage you because I know what it's like to be in the trenches. So if you've got a spare 4 minutes from now, kick back, relax, listen to this bloke belt out this incredible song, Hard Fought Hallelujah. You're on Sunshine. This is Simon.

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1: Hello, Sunshine family. It's Grace with your traffic update. That earlier crash on Thomas Road westbound at Kwinana Freeway is cleared and the traffic remains slow on the approach. A crash on Armidale Road westbound at Seville Drive in Armidale. The right lane's closed by incident response. The traffic is heavy on the approach. And a crash on the Mitchell Freeway northbound at Ocean Reef Road in Craigie. It's reduced to a single lane by incident response. The traffic is heavy on the approach. Drive safely. That's the latest from Main Roads.
2: I got Dreams by Gabrielle to take you to the top of the hour, and then next hour I'll be listening for the last and final reveal, the chat between Beck and her new Helium co-host, and see if you know who he is. 0429 985 985. Stick around. You're on Sunshine, and this is Simon.

Blue Dubba D, Eiffel Tower. I mean, Eiffel Tower. I was there a couple of months ago in France on holiday. Highly recommend it. That was Eiffel 65. You're on Sunshine with Simon. Well, if you got someone in your life that, you know, those people that just love to talk, they talk too much, they actually have a conversation with, not with you, but at you. They answer their own questions and you sit there for half an hour and all you get out is, really? Well, go grab them, sit them in front of the speaker and let them listen to this. This is A Little Less Conversation by Elvis Presley versus JXL. It does come with a warning, though. Sometimes when I do this, I spend all weekend wondering why they haven't returned my calls. Make of it what you will. That's the warning. Enjoy this song, though. It's a fun version.

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1: Hello, Sunshine family. It's Grace with your traffic update. A crash does remain on the Mitchell Freeway northbound Ocean Reef Road in Craigie. It's reduced to a single lane by incident response. Police and towing services are on site. The traffic is heavy on the approach. The freeway northbound Slow Thomas Road to Russell Road, Mill Point Road to Hay Street, and heavy from Erindale Road to Ocean Reef Road. The southbound run is busy Loftus Street to South Terrace, Canning Highway, and Belia Drive to Thomas Road. Drive safely. That's the latest from Main Road.
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You're with Simon on Sunshine. Never too far, Layla Capri. I've got Forgot Is with us for King and Country. Then I'll have a great pop-up community lounge activity for you from the Sunshine calendar. Stick around. You're on Sunshine.

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2: You're on the Beck Show with Simon, and Beck couldn't be here yesterday and today. I'm filling in for her. She's on a staff retreat, training up her new co-host, who has zero experience on radio, might I add. No, well, who knows? We'll find out on Monday. But can you guess who it is? Have a listen to what she has to ask the co-host and see if you can pick up on any clues. If you can, 0429 985 985. You are mostly all correct. Thanks, Beck.
3: Hey, it's Beck. I know I'm not here today, but I wanted to continue chatting to my new co-host who is going to be joining us on the show next Monday. Trying to see if you know them, if you've figured it out, who it is. I've got them on for one final time. Are you there?
4: I am here, potential new co-host, and I've really been enjoying these questions all week long.
3: Now, you keep saying potential. Are you not going to turn up on Monday?
4: Well, possibly.
3: All right. Already starting off on the back foot. All right, let's do it. Two final questions for you.
5: What is something
3: you and I have done together in the past that you never have imagined we'd get another chance to do?
4: Well, once upon a time, you and I were in a band, and I played guitar, and you played the mouth organ, and you were awesome.
3: All right, that could have given away a bit more. Now, the final question for you, new Drive co-host. If I told you that someone listening today might have heard you on the radio before a long time ago, what would you say to them?
4: I would say it probably wasn't that long ago. Could have been yesterday.
3: Well, yeah, technically, you did join me yesterday before the question session. All right, well, we cannot wait to have you in a person in the studio from 3 o'clock on Monday. Any final
4: words? I cannot wait. I cannot wait, and I will be keeping you on your toes as to whether I shall appear. But let's just say I've made plans to be there.
3: Thank you so much.

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9: Good evening, I'm Chris McCarthy. Almost 500 people have been killed in Nepal's flood disaster, with 39 Australians still missing. Nelson Scott reports from Kathmandu.
10: Search and rescue efforts continue for about 1,500 people missing after a fast-moving torrent of muddy water tore through the border between Nepal and Tibet.
11: I've lost everything I have, Rajendra says.
10: Police here have confirmed 475 people are dead from the Nepali side, while Chinese authorities have so far recovered three bodies from the Tibetan side. Foreign Minister Penny Wong says her department is still tracking down Australians caught up in the disaster.
12: We are still working to gain the specific information on each of the 39 Australians who are missing.
10: The Australian government has committed $5 million in humanitarian aid. Nelson Scott, Kathmandu.
9: Authorities are wary of the risk of further flooding in the region. Rescue crews briefly suspended operations earlier this afternoon amid fears a newly formed barrier lake could burst its banks. A dolphin has died from H5 bird flu in South Australia, marking the second native mammal species known to have contracted the virus. Authorities say it's likely the dolphin ate an infected bird. It comes as the federal government announced it would withdraw researchers from the sub-Antarctic Macquarie Island Research Station due to the psychosocial risk of witnessing potential mass seal deaths. Toxic chemicals, including radioactive uranium, have been found in an illicit cigarette brand sold in Australia. Carcinogenic cadmium was found in much higher concentrations in Double Happiness smokes than in legal cigarettes. Former Deputy Chief Medical Officer Dr. Nick Coatsworth says the government should be doing more to warn people about the dangers.
13: People are turning to these products because they're available, they're cheap, and they don't have an awareness of firstly how dangerous they are in terms of the content. I mean, I said arsenic and cadmium. I didn't say the big one, which was uranium.
9: Australia has recorded its highest spike in deadly drug overdoses annually. A Pennington Institute report shows more than 2,500 people died from drug-induced deaths during 2023-24. The study suggests the median age of people dying from overdose is rising. And Europe's oldest monarch, King Harald V of Norway, has died aged 89. Checking sport, the first ever AFL wildcard round final gets underway this hour at the MCG as the Bulldogs face the Magpies. Collingwood Premiership players Pat Lipinski and Isaac Quaynor return, while All-Australian ruckman Tim English will play for the Dogs. The Hockey Roos have bowed out of the Women's Hockey World Cup with a 1-0 loss to Argentina in the semi-finals. And Fraser McWright returns to the Wallabies starting side as a part of eight changes to the forward pack for Sunday's first test in Argentina. That's the latest. I'm Chris McCarthy.
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15: Weather
16: today, partly cloudy, top at 21 degrees. Weekend the same, with Saturday 22, Sunday 25. 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

You're Simon on Sunshine. Your way's better, Forrest Frank. Well, have you ever decided to do something your way and then the person with the technical skill and know-how has a better idea and you wish you had decided on that and paid the price? Well, I was out for a morning walk a couple of days ago and I'm not too proud to say I walked past my favourite bakery, took a couple of steps and went, you know that smell when you walk past the bakery and you're like, oh, I've got to retract. I actually walked backwards, you know, like I thought I was doing the Michael Jackson moonwalk, zipped in there and they had fresh sausage rolls. Now, why order one when you can order two? I've got two hands and I'm like, oh, I'll just get two. They're not super huge, but they're certainly worth a meal. So I said to the lady, look, I'll just grab two. And she goes, oh, yeah, they're so good. I'm like, yep, looking forward to it. And she goes to put in my bag, said, no, don't worry about the bag. Got two hands, just plonk one in either hand. She's like, oh, are you sure? And before she gets a chance to tell me what you're expecting to hear, they're too hot. They're like, I'm like, no, I'm good. You know, save the environment. Don't need the paper, all that sort of stuff. So she has two pairs of tongs. She drops them both in my hands. And I feel like I've gone back to the 80s aerobic dancer. I start throwing these things in the air like a circus clown, dancing around the place going, oh, they're so hot. Not willing to drop them because that floor, like if I drop those things on that floor, there is nothing coming back from that floor into my mouth. And I've just paid $5.60 for each. It was like $11.20 for two of these things. And I'm dancing. She goes, have a nice walk. And I'm like, yeah, thanks. I must have got a KOA before I could start eating these things. They must have come directly out of the oven. Anyway, maybe it's worth thinking, perhaps, Simon, just take a little time to relax and ask someone some advice. I'm a typical bloke. I reckon I can get anywhere without maps. This is Sing Travis. You're on Sunshine. I hope you're having a good day.

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1: Hello, Sunshine family. It's Grace with your traffic update. A crash does remain on the Mitchell Freeway northbound Ocean Reef Road in Craigie. The right lane's closed by incident response. The traffic is heavy on the approach. And to the freeway northbound, it's slow at Anchortel Road to Russell Road, Narrows Bridge to Hay Street, heavy at Warwick Road to Ocean Reef Road, the southbound run busy Hay Street to Mill Point Road and Billia Drive to Thomas Road. Drive safely. That's the latest from Main Roads.

been with Simon on Sunshine, filling in for the Beck Show, and she'll be back on Monday, and she'll be bringing it all back, or she'll be bringing everything back, and she'll have a co-star, a co-pilot, a co-host in the other seat, and they will be ripping it up together with lots of laugh, jokes, frivolity, and all the good stuff that Drive brings. If you know who it is, text in 0429 985 985. I can't wait to hear these two go at it. It's going to be a lot of fun. I want you to know, though, on a deeper level, that you are deeply loved, highly favoured. You are a wonderful human being, created for such a time as this. You might not know it, you might not feel it, but that doesn't take away from your unique individuality. You've been created uniquely to respond creatively to a God that loves you wholeheartedly. You're not a puff in the wind, you're not an afterthought. You are divinely purposed for such a time as this. We love you. We encourage you with this beautiful message that God loves you and he wants you back. And he sent his son Jesus to get you back. This is Bring It All Black. Bring It All Black. Bring It All Back. Bring It All. Bring It All in every colour you like. Bring It All Back. S Club 7. Look, could you find a more difficult song to put on at the end? Thanks, BT. Bring It All Back for the last time. S Club 7. Have a great afternoon and a wonderful weekend. Go out there and enjoy.

0: Tonight, a miracle amidst the devastation of Nepal as the death toll grows and fears of a second flood. We are live to Kathmandu. One Nation calls in the lawyers on the eve of the Secret Harbour by-election. A St James man behind bars charged with murdering his partner, a mother of three. WA pins down a monster wrestling coup. WWE locked in for the next 3 years. And a rising Docker star rewarded, putting pen to paper before a big finals push.
1: This is Nine News Perth with Michael Thompson.
0: Good evening. It's the miracle call that almost didn't come. Australian woman Cara Severino phoning her mum and dad to tell them she's safe after getting caught in Nepal's flood disaster. Tonight, the situation on the ground remains dire. 469 are confirmed dead and at least 1,300 still missing, including dozens of Australians. And the danger isn't over. Rescue operations halted near the border amid fears of a second flood. We'll cross live to Nine's James Wilson in Kathmandu do shortly, but first, today's coverage.
2: Caked in a thick layer of mud, the giant scars of a Himalayan glacier collapse, devastation on a staggering scale. The flooding disaster has brought Nepal to its knees. These army troops dragging out workers who'd been trapped in a tunnel. Others scour flattened villages with dogs in the hope of finding survivors. The injured are brought here to the TU Teaching Hospital in the capital, packed with patients.
3: Right now, medical staff are run off their feet treating patients who have been choppered in from these remote locations. Many of them are traumatised with a wide range of injuries, and there's still more coming every hour.
2: The head of emergency tells me he's seen everything from bruises, broken bones, to severe trauma.
3: Children coming here as well?
4: Yeah, children also. Yesterday also one five-year-old girl who is like, she had a head injury, more scalp injuries as well. But it's so sad that she has lost all the family members.
2: Outside, the posters showing the names and faces of those missing, desperate family and friends seeking answers. Some receiving news they did not want.
5: So his father's brother is missing in the landslide.
3: And you haven't heard from him? You've come here to find answers at the hospital?
5: So he has not heard anything from his uncle. So that's why he's here to see the name list of the people that's been found and are maybe getting medical treatment.
6: We're expecting more patients. Apparently there are some on the way with the army helicopter.
2: The disaster zone only accessible by chopper, difficult to reach, but help is desperately needed.
7: We have over 35 bridges which have been destroyed. The roads are destroyed, and so it's extremely, extremely difficult to have access. We have about 40 kilometres of road which are damaged.
2: Heavy machinery is rolling in from China and supplies flown from India. Australia is deploying officials to the region.
8: We've got about 20 people on the ground. We are providing more assistance in terms of rapid response.
2: But the whereabouts and welfare of the missing Australians remains unknown, including the youngest of the contingent, two boys aged 11 and 14. New video shows the path of destruction carved out over a 70-kilometre stretch.
9: Oh my God, yeah.
2: A Himalayan tsunami bursting the banks along the Trishuli River corridor. The violent and surging currents sweeping up a boulder the size of a house, the border crossing, which bore the brunt of the black wave, completely obliterated. Satellite images show it's reduced to the valley floor, and now a new threat. The Chinese government is warning of further flooding after two lakes developed on either side of the border as a result of the debris from the avalanche. They are now threatening to burst.
3: Is reports of a second flood or another flood threat? Have you heard of that, and what information do you have?
10: Second phase ko flood pani aba euta bari
11: rahecho cha bani raheko cha aile pani
10: second phase flood is really big that it gonna literally explode so bad that it's going to flood more people.
2: Yet still, there's hope. Tiny twins whisked to safety and comforted by army personnel. And the woman in the digger plucked from the mud has now been identified. Guna Kashari Bohara, the sole survivor of an aged care facility, 94 years of age.
0: James Wilson is live in Kathmandu this hour. And James, you've got more on that remarkable survival story.
2: Yeah, Tomo, it was the news we were hoping for. The first Australian hiker now accounted for, 26-year-old Cara Severino from Sydney, managing to call her mother, Debbie, this morning. A very brief and, as you can imagine, sweet phone call telling her that she was alive. She'd been hiking up in the Lang Trang province right in the middle of this disaster zone, and in that brief phone call told her mum she was now on foot heading back to Kathmandu, which in itself is a mission. Now, Debbie and her family have released a statement. It says, "We praise God that she's been able to make this brief contact with us. Our thoughts and prayers are with all the other families awaiting news." And that really is tonight the feeling here in Nepal. 38 other Australians unaccounted for, 1,300 further people also missing, and we are still hoping tonight for more miracles. Tomo?
0: We certainly are. James Wilson in Kathmandu, thank you. And tonight, communities across the country are pausing to reflect, holding vigils, including this one on the lawn outside Parliament House. Nepalese Australians and their supporters uniting to honour those who've lost their lives and offer support to their families. We're in the final hours of the Secret Harbour by-election campaign. This time tomorrow, the booths will be closed and counting will be underway. Candidates today making their last-minute pitches as One Nation calls in lawyers over anti-Pauline Hanson flyers handed out by Labor.
11: There's no doubt the orange tsunami is growing, but the question is, can this Labor stronghold keep its head above water?
12: There's been tiring moments, but I'm super energised now.
13: We're not coming to try and go close. We're absolutely looking to win this thing.
11: On the eve of the Secret Harbour by-election, WA Labor is trying to scratch out One Nation Surge by targeting the voting history of the party's founder in new flyers.
14: Tell the truth that Pauline Hanson did vote against tax cuts, did vote against cheaper childcare, did vote against improving Medicare.
11: Printed on orange paper with the party's official logo, but authorised by WA Labor on just one side. One Nation claim they're misleading the party, bringing in lawyers.
13: And there's been some very grubby tactics from those guys in general. There's been a lot of personal attacks as well towards me as well and Rod and Pauline.
11: The Liberals happy to stay out of this one.
15: We've run a very professional campaign and one that we're very proud of. And it's something that we'll do until the end.
16: I think it shows the desperation of WA Labor. They know they're in a real fight here.
11: Labor's candidate Georgia Tree skipping lotto and seeing if fortune will favour her bid.
17: Hopefully these crystals give me a bit of luck.
11: There are 16 candidates vying to win Secret Harbour and a seat in state parliament. It's a lot of material for voters to go through, and who exactly the front runners are is still up for debate.
15: I'm very excited. I think it's a three-way race and it's anyone's game.
17: I see it's a two-horse race.
13: It's absolutely a two-horse race between One Nation and Labor.
0: Hollywood Smith is at Parliament House, and Holly, it's a state by-election, but the whole nation will be watching.
11: Michael, there will be a lot of eyes on the outcome of the by-election tomorrow. Now, One Nation's surge in popularity is nothing new. The party has been successful in a number of bids, including winning the federal seat of Farrer in New South Wales and a number of seats in both the upper and lower house at the most recent South Australian election. But Pauline Hanson's party hasn't been able to swing a Labor stronghold in almost 30 years, and you really don't get any more red than Secret Harbour. Michael, a win here could see the once fringe political party become a major threat, not only to the Liberals and Nationals, but right across the political spectrum. And Michael, it would mean One Nation would win its first lower house seat in WA's history.
0: Big day tomorrow. Holly, thank you. The by-election is being fought across eight suburbs and a rapidly growing population of young families. So who are the voters who could decide tomorrow's result? Yvonne Ardley breaks down the electorate.
18: Tomorrow, all eyes will be south as 16 candidates fight to represent a pocket of Perth between Rockingham and Mandurah. As well as Secret Harbour, the electorate takes in Port Kennedy, Golden Bay and Singleton, then heads south into Medora Bay and Lakelands and inland through Carnarp and part of Warnborough. There are more than 36,000 people enrolled to vote. Almost half of them have tonight already cast their ballot. The median age of the electorate is 34. That's 3 years younger than the median across Greater Perth and 4 years younger than the state average. And it's a rapidly growing zone. 41% of households are couples with children. About one in three people are tradies. It's an electorate being reshaped by rapid growth, Michael, and Labor is fighting to hold a seat it has long considered safe. But the result could have implications far beyond Secret Harbour.
0: Yvonne, thank you. A 38-year-old man is behind bars tonight, accused of murdering his partner in St James. Their three children left without a mother as advocates call for the entire community to do more.
19: 38-year-old Yunus Kambari is accused of assaulting his partner so violently she died. Karming Tan, a mother, suffering injuries from an alleged attack days earlier. Paramedics found the mother unconscious at a home in St James Wednesday night, her partner charged with murder. Nine News spoke with the victim's sister today. She is now looking after three children left without their mum.
20: This person has a name. They had a life. They were loved, not only by their friends and family, but by the community. And it isn't good enough.
19: Tyree Street reopened this morning as the 38-year-old fronted Perth Magistrates Court. Dressed in a blue forensic suit, Yunus Kambari appeared emotional as the charges were read to him. He didn't apply for bail. More than 40 women have been killed in Australia this year. Domestic violence advocate Jolene Ellat calling for a clearer coercive control plan.
20: To give us some more in-depth understanding of when the criminalisation of coercive control will be passed and then come into effect.
19: The WA government in the middle of a two-year education phase.
14: That's another reminder of how we all must work together to reduce gender-based violence, how we must reduce family and domestic violence.
19: Rachel Clifford, Nine News.
0: And if you or anyone you know is a victim of domestic violence, there is help out there. Call 1800-RESPECT, that's 1800-737-732. There's a health alert tonight. A child in Perth battling a case of severe respiratory diphtheria. Jenny Sean, it's one of the first reported cases in the metropolitan area.
21: And support is now being provided to a school in Perth's northeastern suburbs, Michael. Tests, preventative antibiotics and vaccines have been given to high-risk contacts there as an investigation continues to figure out how the child caught it. The bacterial infection of the throat or skin can cause severe illness or death. There's been a sharp increase in cases of diphtheria in some parts of Australia. WA's regions recording 225 cases so far this year, two now in the metro area. While the risk to the broader community remains low, tonight the Department of Health is encouraging Perth locals to get vaccinated. Michael.
0: Jenny, thank you. The fall from grace for one-time AFL great Nicky Winmar is complete after he was jailed for 6 months over a savage assault on a woman at a country motel. The former star immediately appealed the sentence and was released on bail.
22: Walking free for now, but a fallen hero, Nicky Winmar slapped with jail time over a vicious assault.
23: Are you prepared for jail?
22: He was sentenced to 6 months behind bars, and on top of that, a one-year community corrections order after he attacked a woman at a motel in northern Victoria in May last year, dragging her by the ponytail and smashing her head into a door several times. He was granted bail after launching an appeal.
23: Anything to say to the woman? Are you sorry at all? Nothing at all.
22: Winmar's lawyer Dermot Dan pushed for a community corrections order, arguing he had already been punished enough. His statue removed from Perth's Optus Stadium, so too his spot in the AFL Hall of Fame. His name synonymous with this stance against racism, but today a Bendigo magistrate took a stand against him.
23: You're known for that iconic photo, Mr. Winmar. Do you think you've let people down? Have you let yourself down? The court heard Widmer is undergoing tests for brain injury as a result of head knocks during his career. He's also had a history of alcohol-fueled violence. And while Widmer has been alcohol-free for the past 12 months, the magistrate determined that wasn't enough. Ultimately, while you have made significant steps of rehabilitation, the seriousness of the violence cannot be ignored. Widmer showed little emotion but dropped his head and rubbed his face as the magistrate read out his sentence. His freedom now hanging in the balance as he awaits an appeal hearing in a bid to overturn his convictions. Chester Nunn, Nine News.
0: The New South Wales Police Minister has been grilled over how the Bondi terrorist was issued a gun licence. Yasmin Catley has refused to confirm whether Sajid Akram's application was initially rejected and then granted upon review in 2023.
1: So he was initially rejected on his licence, but his internal review. Why did a no turn into a yes, Minister? What changed? Have you asked what's changed?
4: This will form part of what the Royal Commission has been looking at.
0: Akram applied for a gun licence after he and his son were investigated by ASIO in 2019. WA's fight against Queensland fruit flies ramping up as warmer weather brings an increased risk spread. Already detected in parts of Perth, authorities are tonight calling on the community to do their part.
5: This Kensington garden is usually overflowing with produce. But this season, Rob Scott's homegrown harvest is under threat.
6: I just don't want to see it get out of hand because I want to be able to keep growing fruit.
5: Queensland fruit flies detected in Perth and expected to become more active as the weather warms, targeting more than 300 different types of fruit and veg.
24: Queensland fruit fly is one of the most serious pests to horticulture for us here in WA.
5: Stretching from South Perth to East Vic Park, more than 8,000 properties are in the red zone, where ripe and ripening produce must be removed. A broader orange zone stretches 15 kilometres beyond that, with restrictions in place to stop the spread.
6: We try and process, do different pickles and different jams and so forth.
5: The team at the Department of Primary Industries and Regional Development going door to door inspecting gardens and treating plants. If Q-fly becomes established in WA, damage could spread well beyond the backyard, threatening commercial crops and valuable interstate and international trade.
24: $38 million a year through lost market access, such as our strawberries that go to Thailand and avocados to Japan.
5: As for Rob Scott, giving up part of his harvest today could mean this unwanted visitor doesn't get to call WA home. Andrew Jew, Nine News.
0: WWE is returning down under with the state government striking a mega three-year deal. Perth will play host with tens of thousands of fans expected, but this time it won't be held at Optus Stadium.
25: It put Perth on the world stage, attracting millions of viewers.
26: And there is Optus Stadium in downtown Perth.
25: And now the state government is throwing its weight behind WWE yet again, locking in the global wrestling powerhouse annually for 3 years.
27: This is a major deal for WA, for local businesses and for everyone to really enjoy the excitement of these great events.
25: The first weekend takeover scheduled for December, RAC Arena will host SmackDown on the Friday, Wrestlepalooza on Saturday before Raw on Monday.
28: Over the past 2 years, we've seen what's happened when WWE comes to town. There's people everywhere in the city. The hotels are full, the bars are full.
25: Attracting more than 30,000 interstate visitors. 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
29: 2024's Elimination Chamber event at Optus Stadium reaping a stronger return on investment. The venue is now off the cards. The events will be here at RAC Arena. The state government insisting it isn't money driven.
27: It's not a cost-saving measure. 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
25: Tickets go on sale for this year's event on September 10. Sophie Fenner, Nine News.
0: A partly cloudy Friday in Perth. Natalia in Scarborough, not quite as warm as we expected.
18: Yes, that's right, Tomo, but it was still a lovely end to the working week, and it's a cold but beautiful evening down here at Scarborough. 8.7 was our overnight low before we climbed to a top of 19 degrees around 10 past one this afternoon. Across the suburbs, it hit 19.5 at Swanbourne and 19.3 at Hillary's, 19.2 at the airport, and a chilly 15.9 in Bickley. The remnants of that cold front are still causing a few showers in the Midwest, Central Wheatbelt and around Esperance. The cloud band and wet weather will shift east to the goldfields tomorrow. A new high pressure ridge will bring a fine weekend to Perth. It is going to be warm on Sunday too. I'll be back with the full forecast from Scarborough Beach a little later, Tomo.
0: Looks fantastic down there, Natalia. Thank you. Tackling Perth's stinky rubbish problem at Tumala Park. Next on Nine News, the council responsible calling it a complex issue. Fresh bird flu fears as the deadly disease spreads to another species. King of Norway passes away, his royal family by his side. And Paddy's here with sport, a rising Docker star signs for another 3 years.
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8: It's been revealed there's now 2 billion litres of toxic liquid at a landfill site in Perth North. The council in charge of removing it from the facility given 30 days to present a plan, but today admits there's no simple solution.
9: A landfill problem that can't be buried. Rain on the Tamala Park Waste Management Facility has collected contaminants, creating 2 billion litres of the toxic liquid leachate. That figure revealed in a City of Perth Council meeting agenda, 5 times what was estimated 2 years ago.
10: The odour is disgusting. The community has suffered it long enough. And, you know, get the state government in. Take the management away from the Mindari Regional Council.
9: The Department of Water and Environmental Regulation says the bin juice is a health hazard, giving Mindari Regional Council 30 days notice to explain how it'll be removed. Now, days from deadline, the council has submitted some plans but is requesting a review of the notice.
11: Not because we want to avoid our responsibilities, but to give us time to what is a very technically complex problem and to negotiate with DEWA an outcome that is satisfactory environmentally, but also satisfactory to the surrounding communities.
9: Mindari Regional Council last night granted approval for 5 of its member councils to divert red bin rubbish to the Kwinana Waste-to-Energy plant, turning trash into electricity rather than landfill. The garbage problem not taken out yet.
11: I'm very, very confident that we'll find the right engineering and environmental solution to resolve this problem.
9: Bianca Carboni, Nine News.
8: Australia has recorded its first case of bird flu in a dolphin. The carcass found on Wednesday morning at a Goolwa beach south of Adelaide. South Australia's chief vet says it's unlikely we'll see a mass mortality event for the species, with the seal population of greater concern. Premiers across the country are rallying together tonight, demanding the Prime Minister not cut international student numbers. The pressure mounting on Anthony Albanese as Pauline Hanson unveils her surprise new pick to lead the party in New South Wales.
12: The man who once represented New South Wales in Asia, now representing the woman who once said Australia risked being swamped by Asians.
13: To be honest, I've been living in Japan for the last 25 years, so I've probably been living in Japan longer than Sydney.
12: The former state North Asia Trade Commissioner, today a sign of changing times and a changing party.
13: One Nation としては, 日本はもっと荷物と...
14: Excuse me. I think everyone else might...
13: I'll translate straight after.
14: He's got a lot to offer and a lot to say.
12: Backing One Nation's pro-business push.
13: We're going to put businesses first.
14: Get out of the way of business, right? Stop over-regulating.
12: But it's One Nation's drive against migration that's putting pressure on both major parties.
15: This issue of skilled migration has been elevated, and it should be. That should be the focus. Net overseas migration down.
16: We will cap migration based on housing supply.
17: This student visa rort that's going on
16: It needs to be stopped.
12: Some rare cross-party agreement to cut international students, not backed by the states.
17: We want to see international education play a major role in the WA economy.
18: We want more migrants. We want more skilled labour. We want more international students. We see them as a sign of prosperity.
19: We need to be very careful that we don't tank whole sectors of our economy, be it aged care, horticulture.
12: Tomorrow, One Nation moves west, a WA state by-election, the latest test in its growing threat to Labor and the Coalition.
16: Be panic stations, that's what it'll mean. I mean, if they're not panicking now, they will be when that happens.
12: Amanda Cobb, Nine News.
8: Norway's King Harald V has died. The 89-year-old spent his final days in hospital with the royal family by his side as he battled a rare blood disorder. It ends a 35-year-long reign over the country. His son now succeeds him, becoming King Haakon VIII. Fast and furious heist in Egypt has taken a deadly turn. A group raided a refrigerated truck carrying frozen poultry on a highway, unloading several boxes before escaping. But investigators tracked down the suspects, killing three in a shootout before arresting three others. And Donald Trump has followed through on his threat to rename Lake Ontario Lake America. In the wake of his trade war with Canada, the lake sits between the countries, with the border running through the water. Canadian Prime Minister Mark Carney says Canada will continue to call it Lake Ontario. A Frio fan favourite has signed on ahead of the finals, Paddy. Much-loved goal sneak is sticking around. Good news.
20: It is, and he brings a smile to so many faces, Tomo. Isaiah Dudley has fast become a crucial and popular member of Fremantle's lineup. The 23-year-old's skills and creativity have been on show in a breakout year. The Livewire forward now committing until 2029.
21: It was a no-brainer. Absolutely loved the club, loved Perth, the city, loved the fans, and it was a no-brainer. My family absolutely told me don't go anywhere because they love it here as well.
20: Also signing on, defender Oscar McDonald for another season and rookie Toby Wan for two. And Tomo, later in the bulletin, the Hawks declare that they won't be intimidated by Wharfie time this time around.
8: Okay.
20: And West Aussie golfer Minwoo Lee is on track for an eye-watering payday. We'll tell you about that at 6:48.
8: One of the biggest tournaments of the year. Yes. Paddy, thank you. Perth man learns his fate over a New Year's Day blaze that impacted hundreds. Next on Nine News, the moment a homemade firecracker ignites bushland. Thousands of fed-up FedEx workers walk off the job across the country. A drug runner's prison drug drop flop. And from Optimus Prime to Eeyore, tributes for legendary voice actor Peter Cullen passing away at the age of 85.
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0: Kalamunda man who sparked a major blaze on New Year's morning has been spared jail time. Tonight, we can show you the moment the fire started quickly getting out of control.
1: A New Year's celebration turns horribly wrong in just seconds. Luke Gregerick was filming as he launched a homemade firecracker near his home. He was expecting a bang, but the dry Kalamunda bushland quickly ignited instead. The 19-year-old running over to try to stamp out the flames, but it was too late. The blaze tearing through 25 hectares, forcing dozens of residents to evacuate, leaving 2,000 homes without power. Luke Gregerick pleaded guilty to failing to reasonably ensure that an ignition source would not cause a fire, walking free today on an 8-month suspended sentence.
2: Would you like to apologise for the inconvenience the fire caused?
1: The apprentice boilermaker's lawyer told the court it wasn't a case of him being a pyromaniac. In sparing him immediate jail, the judge acknowledged he'd sought help from neighbours and called 000. Jamie Freestone, Nine News.
0: Thousands of FedEx workers across the country walked off the job today, disrupting delivery services. The initial two-hour strike was called after the company refused to guarantee job security and changes to workloads. The employees say they'll take further action if they can't reach agreement with FedEx managers. A nightmare for guests at a wedding in India when a bus carrying the bridal party crashed. 35 people were on board when the vehicle swerved to avoid a moped, smashing into a petrol station. 20 passengers were injured, but all survived. And a drug runner in Britain has been jailed over a botched attempt to toss a package worth more than $22,000 into a prison. Joshua Smith tried several times before finally getting the contraband over the wall, where it was immediately found by a guard. Peter Cullen, the actor who lent his voice to Disney's Eeyore and the robot hero Optimus Prime, has died at the age of 85. The baritone behind some of television's best-known cartoon characters enjoyed a remarkable career.
3: From a high-octane hero...
4: Did you forget who I am?
3: ...to a very low-energy donkey.
4: Another wild party at Rabbit's house. Guess I'm not fun enough to be invited.
3: You may not know his name, but the tones of Peter Cullen's voice have been giving light and shade to beloved characters for decades. He played Eeyore, a forlorn friend of Disney's Winnie the Pooh, and the first person to voice video game character Mario for TV. But arguably his greatest role, the honourable Autobot leader Optimus Prime in the Transformers movies and animated series.
5: When I voiced Prime, for the very first time, I was living with my brother Larry. He was a Marine. He just went, "Well, Peter, if you're gonna be a leader, be strong enough to be gentle."
3: That same year, he would be honoured with a Lifetime Achievement Award by the National Academy of Television Arts and Sciences, invoking a famed Autobot rally cry.
5: "I thank you till all are one."
3: The Canadian-born actor passed away aged 85 at his home in LA. His family asking fans that you honour his remarkable legacy by serving your communities and leading others with compassion, integrity and loyalty. And always remember, be strong enough to be gentle. In Los Angeles, Lily Greer, Nine News.
0: From the classroom to the mines, next on Nine News, how these WA students are being trained for high-tech jobs of the future. Also ahead, a better awareness of endometriosis is improving the way it's treated. Australian first as a mum gives birth to biologically unrelated twins. And how Hawthorn are looking to combat Fremantle's wharfie time.
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3: I've been thinking about clowns.
11: Okay. We hate clowns.
3: Just like the process of them getting ready for work, it would be so hard day in, day out. The makeup, the colour, driving to work like that, or transport,
11: tiny car.
3: I know.
12: And the big shoes.
3: Yeah. And then you got to come home, maybe go to the food shops like that. I don't know. But it's just...
11: That's a great point.
3: Right?
11: I didn't think about that. Yeah. You never think about clowns.
12: No,
11: I try not to.
12: Have you ever seen one out in the wild?
11: I see a clown out in the wild, I am going to scream.
12: Imagine driving along and you look to your left or your right and clown driving. Yeah. Like, that would actually freak you out a bit.
3: Not real clown, just yeah. You know.
11: Imagine if you cut that clown off and they went,
3: funny. And on their days off, do they just wear black? Like, are they sick of the colour?
11: Surely. They go full mime.
3: Yeah.
11: They go mime on the days off. Yeah, that's...
12: No,
11: that's
12: wig.
11: That's a vibe.
12: No red nose.
11: I don't like clowns. They creep me out. You know what I have been thinking about? Mm-hmm. I think that, you know how, like, when you're texting someone and you need to send them, like, that's funny? Like, you go, like a lol.
3: Mm.
11: Or a LMAO, you know?
12: Or a laughing face.
11: Yeah,
12: or
11: a ruffle, you know?
3: No one's
12: done
3: that.
12: I never use that one.
11: You've never ruffled?
12: No.
11: Rolling on the floor laughing?
12: No, never.
11: What about the new one that we should start using, which is BATMN?
12: BATMN.
11: Yeah, I blew air through my nose.
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0: School students in the Pilbara are learning robotics and coding skills, preparing them for jobs in the resources sector. The WA government now working to train more teachers to roll out specialised Digitech programs across the state.
1: Engaging activities replicating real-life mining jobs. Newman Primary and High School students building their STEM skills, preparing them for future careers.
2: This is a map that we created of Newman, but it's like in danger, so we have to get the medical supplies back to the hospital.
1: Students also hearing from those in the industry.
3: What these guys learn, and I love that they're playing with the drones, is exactly what we do on site on a larger scale.
4: They learn a lot of coding through this program, which enables them to program all sorts of automated equipment, which is becoming a much more important part of our sector.
1: The town of Newman, resource rich, known for mining.
5: Being from Newman, you have to be very resourceful. So being resourceful is another thing about being an engineer. You've got to be very resourceful with your budget.
6: The future of mining is waiting, and apparently it has brought quite a lot of robots.
1: 550 WA teachers have been trained to roll out Digitech lessons. A further $170,000 will now be spent on expanding the program. Nine News invited by the state government to see it in action.
7: Kids can't be what they can't see, and partnering with industry to make students understand that STEM subjects are so critically important.
1: More than 15,000 WA students have taken part in the Digitech program since 2020, and it's continuing to grow. The skills learnt here today translating directly to the workplace.
8: The major goal is just to be engaging and to really show that industry can be fun.
1: In Newman, Sarah Smith, Nine News.
0: More women across Australia are receiving hospital care for endometriosis than ever before, according to the Australian Institute of Health and Welfare. Nine's April Creighton explains.
9: Endometriosis is a chronic condition where tissue similar to the lining of your uterus grows on other parts of your body. It causes painful symptoms that can impact not only your menstrual cycle, but also your daily life, and often leads to trouble falling pregnant. And the number of females receiving treatment for it is on the rise. But why? Well, it's largely driven by changes to treatment options. Over the past decade, the rate of hospitalisations has increased by 23%. The most common procedure is a keyhole surgery, which clears away extra tissue. There is also ablation, where tissue is vaporised using heat energy. These two up 4% over the last decade.
10: The awareness amongst the GP and specialist communities and getting that information out to women and girls as well, that this condition will now be treated very seriously.
9: Public awareness has also helped lead to earlier detection. Compared to previous decades, younger generations are receiving a diagnosis much earlier in life.
0: COVID-19 has once again claimed more lives than the flu in Australia this year, despite a recent spike in deaths from influenza. 234 COVID deaths have been recorded from February to June, compared to 89 from the flu. Federal government says the best way to protect yourself is to get vaccinated and stay at home if you're feeling unwell. Australia Post has scraped together a higher four-year profit despite losing tens of millions of dollars on its core business of letters. Chris Kohler has the details.
11: The business of delivering letters is unsurprisingly still causing massive losses for Australia Post. That part of the business lost a thumping $63 million last financial year, despite a 20-cent lift in the price of stamps. No big surprise then to see the CEO saying further price increases will be required. Still, Australia Post managed to deliver a modest overall profit, thanks mostly to property sales. Over on the share market, the ASX rose today but fell across the week. Harvey Norman and Virgin Australia both dropped after revealing profit results. And the Australian dollar is sitting near 72 US cents on bets of another RBA rate hike. Finally, Nvidia has once again added itself to the record books, notching the second biggest one-day gain in history. The company increased its market value by $442 billion US dollars after a positive earnings forecast. Now, their hands must be red raw from high-fiving each other, because 80% of Nvidia staff are now millionaires.
0: Thank you, Chris. Let's take a look at the price of fuel across Perth. Tomorrow, the average run letter will drop 2 cents a litre to $2.01. But you can find it cheaper on Thomas Road in Oakford, on Wanneroo Road in Wanneroo, and on Hale Road in Forestfield. Diesel will remain steady at $2.50.9, but you can find that cheaper on Great Eastern Highway in Ascot and on Mandra Road in Kwinana Beach. A Queensland mother has given birth to biologically unrelated twins in what's believed to be an Australian first. The woman who fell pregnant naturally was also receiving treatment as a surrogate with another couple's embryo. Early scans revealed she was carrying twins, with tests confirming the boy was her own and the daughter was the other couple's. And there's been no dispute, the babies will grow up knowing each other. Paddy's back with more sport, and the Dockers are locking away their talent.
12: They are, Tomo. Fremantle hoping they're securing the finishing pieces in the premiership puzzle. Signed and sealed, an emerging star, one of three Dockers secured, as the Hawks declare Wolfie time won't bring about their downfall. And Perth's own golf star in the box seat for a massive payday.
13: Some days can feel heavier than others, and sometimes you just need someone to talk to. The Sunshine Care Line is here for you with a caring voice and a listening ear. Call 9893 2273. That's 9893 CARE. Sunshine Care Line, because no one should have to walk through life alone. Sunshine, wholeheartedly connected.
14: Anything that is AI to an extent cannot chart on the ARIA charts.
15: Okay. Mm. How do they know that? Like, how are they policing?
14: Well, so they're saying under the updated code, they're saying, this is what they're saying, music has to be substantially human-made and raise no concerns or chart, no stream or chart manipulation concerns. So they're not really saying much. But I guess they're just trying to get ahead of something. So they're basically saying if a song is made, has substantial AI parts in it, it cannot chart on the ARIAs. And this is from this all sort of stems from the last couple of weeks with a song that was released, a cover remix of Just Like a Prayer by Josh Fuaz, an Australian guy, and he was getting number one streams. For Australia, number one radio play was charting and all kinds of things. And there was a lot of backlash because the vocals and the drums, at the very least, both of those were completely AI.
15: Right. Yeah. And that guy wasn't like, was he a musician in his own right and he just used AI? Or was he just a guy who like downloaded an AI app and just went for it?
14: Just a, like DJ. That's, you know, music adjacent, but you know, producing and then sort of found the tools and kind of got them and created something in some ways.
16: And that song you were saying that many radio stations were playing, it was like number one.
15: You're crazy.
16: We made a decision not to play it here. I think there were different filters that impacted that decision, but I know one of them was that there was that questionable AI use, and I believe you were part of the decision making around that. Like, tell us about that.
14: Yeah, I think for us, I think it's hard to give a definitive answer on stuff because it's hard to actually really know what is AI or not. The reality is someone

0: themselves as real instruments, and I guess technically that's still an AI song. Mm. But we've sort of said here, like, if there is a song, we don't want to take away from someone who has created themselves. Now, I know people can argue and all that, but I'm not going to argue that. I don't think that if you type something in, you've created something. And there's all kinds of arguments, you know, what if people can't get hold of a drummer, or what if they can't get hold of a singer, or that's what session users are for. Mm. So we always have an opportunity to pay people and get friends and use community.
1: Livewire Dockers forward Isaiah Dudley's breakout campaign has earned him another three seasons in purple. The 23-year-old going from a pre-season punt to now playing a crucial part in Fremantle's premiership pursuit.
2: Dudley by name, deadly by nature.
3: Dudley does the dancing, got out and goal. Unbelievable!
2: Isaiah Dudley's 28-goal season triggering a one-year contract extension for the fan favourite, also inking a new deal for an additional two, keeping him at the club until 2029.
4: All them boys that signed on are pretty good names to sign on, and made me want to sign on as well, and obviously we're heading in the right direction. Everyone's maturing at the right age, and it's a lot of fun to be a part, and yeah, I'm super glad I did.
2: Fremantle taking a chance on Dudley, signing him in the pre-season last year. The South Australian adamant he was never leaving.
4: It was a no-brainer. Absolutely loved the club. Loved Perth, the city.
2: Last year's elimination final loss to Gold Coast only driving Dudley's hunger for September success.
4: I love being around the boys and love being around the club. It's the best time to be a part of because obviously we've got a big final series coming, which I'm pretty excited about.
2: Experienced defender Oscar McDonald has committed to a fourth season for the Dockers. Untried recruit Toby Wan penning a two-year extension. Erin Harwood, Nine News.
1: Mitch Lewis has made an early stand, declaring Hawthorn aren't intimidated by Fremantle's Wharfie time. The Hawks are preparing for football's toughest assignment next week, coming to Perth with real intentions of causing an almighty upset.
5: A sense of deja vu at Hawthorn headquarters, despite returning from Perth just days ago. The Hawks are destined to take flight once again and return to Western Australia. This assignment, though, is on another level.
6: For it to be so fresh in our memory, you know, the hotel is going to be common to us, the surrounds of the town, and even the oval to an extent, so I think it'll be beneficial.
5: Fremantle awaits, and so does Wharfie time, their rally cry that is designed to amp up the home crowd.
6: As a forward, we couldn't really do much because it was pretty much centre bounce goal. So before you knew it, the game sort of got taken away from us.
5: In enemy territory, it can be a terrifying prospect. Wharfie time stunned the Hawks earlier this year, but this time around, they're prepared.
6: As a player, we sort of didn't know what it was. So now that we know what it is, we can go over there and when it comes, embrace it.
5: This year marks Sam Mitchell's third straight finals campaign. The club's trip to Perth next week, their third this season. Mitch Lewis is the fresh signature at Dingley. Despite heavy interest from Collingwood and other rivals, the choice to stay put was a no-brainer.
6: To be standing in this position now, eyeing off the second final series for myself, it's a special position to be in.
5: Ben King's arrival is imminent. Lewis is eager to shift his role to make room for the Coleman medal winner.
6: Adding him to our forward line, I think, could only benefit us, seeing what Freo have done with their three-pronged tall attack. And if we could get something like that at our football club, I think we could have a lot of sustained success.
5: Joel Kennedy, Nine News.
1: Now the AFL final series is officially underway, with the Bulldogs and Magpies playing in the first ever wildcard match. The Stars wasting no time getting to work. Nick Dacos producing a brilliant long-range first quarter goal, only to be upstaged by the Bulldogs skipper.
7: He's rolled and gone. Has a look at the big sticks. Are we playing wildcard or are we playing trumps? Nick Dacos in the first quarter. Marcus Bontempelli in the second.
1: Tensions boiling over late in the half, the Bulldogs edging ahead by 9 points just before half-time. West Aussie golfer Minwoo Lee has had a dream debut at the Tour Championship at Eastlake. The 28-year-old shot a bogey-free 8-under-62 to take a two-stroke lead into the second round.
8: We're all trying to get to here. You know, you see the leaderboard or you see the top 30 here, you know, they're all shooters and they're all really good golfers. So to be one of them is very nice.
1: And the Tour Championship is the richest event in golf, with a $55 million prize pool. And a major blow for the Perth Glory, with captain

0: Adam Taggart departing the club. The 33-year-old leaving for Hanoi FC in Vietnam, where he'll play under Aussie soccer great Harry Kewell. Taggart is Glory's greatest A-League scorer, netting 61 goals and only signed a one-year deal to remain in Perth in May. Glory are now left with the difficult task of finding a replacement less than 2 months out from the new season. Not ideal there for the Perth Glory. And just on Minwoo Lee, the Tour Championship, $55 million is money. The overall prize pool, $13.8 million if you win it.
1: Wow.
0: Not bad for 4 days.
1: I was going to say life-changer, but his life has already changed, but it makes it even better. Paddy, thank you. Natalia is live in Scarborough tonight. A stunning weekend ahead, Natalia.
2: Yes, Tomo, and reaching 25 degrees by Sunday. How divine. I'll be back next with your forecast.
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eventually. So if our time is running out, day after day, we'll make the mundane a masterpiece. Oh my, my, oh my, my love. 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

0: Welcome back to Scarborough this Friday night. We had a mixture of clouds and sunshine today. 19 was our top, a touch cooler than expected. That was after an overnight low of 9 degrees. A big thanks to the kids at Good Shepherd Catholic School in Lockridge for all their hard work this week. Their final top today was 19.4. And this is the QR code you'll need if you'd like to sign your school up to Junior Weather Watch. To the charts, and the remnants of that cold front are still causing a few showers in the Midwest Central Wheat Belt and around Esperance. The cloud band and wet weather will shift east to the goldfields tomorrow. A new high pressure ridge will bring a fine weekend to Perth. Across the nation tomorrow, sunny and 21 in Adelaide, a partly cloudy 15 degrees in Melbourne, 19 the top for Sydney and a warm 24 degree top in Brisbane. Back in WA's north, Broome will be sunny and 31, Exmouth heading for 26 degrees and 23 the max in Carnarvon. Further south, Bunbury will be partly cloudy and 21 tomorrow. A shower or two expected in Albany, and Kalgoorlie could get up to 25 millimetres of rain. On the waters, southeasterly winds 10 to 15 knots, seas to a metre and swell to 1.5. Taking a look around the suburbs tomorrow, Fremantle heading for a 21 degree top with the same maximum expected in Mandurah. So the official forecast for Perth, a partly cloudy day is on the way tomorrow, heading for a maximum of 22 degrees after a low tonight of 8. Looking ahead, Sunday is shaping up to be spectacular, mostly sunny and a warm 25 degrees. A cold front will bring us a shower or two on Monday, 22 degrees. That happens to be the final day of winter. A possible shower and 20 on Tuesday, the first day of spring. Cloudy skies and 19 for Wednesday. Just a possible shower for the Dockers' big finals clash on Thursday. And next Friday has the potential to be wet. We could see up to 7 millimetres. It's a cold but lovely evening here in Scarborough, and we do have such a gorgeous weekend ahead of us, Tomo.
1: Sunday looks fantastic. Natalia, thank you. That is Nine News for this Friday, August 28th. Have a safe and happy weekend from the team here at Nine Perth. Good night.
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it's Bruce Robinson here, and I wonder what your kids would say if they were asked about the values of love that you show, loving the neighbour. I mean, there's different sorts of love. I mean, I think a lot of people are quite selfish. For some people, they see, you know, someone in the street gets cancer and people bring around meals, and that's wonderful. But there's another level of sacrificial love which inspires children. And when I was a medical student in Nepal, in the Himalayas, I noticed this in a hospital I was working at, where a couple of doctors were there with their wives and children, and the sacrificial love that they showed in serving in that poor hospital inspired me as a young man. So I wonder what your children would say. Are my parents selfish? Do my parents show love? Or do my parents show the sacrificial love that will inspire me for the rest of my life? If you'd like more information, ideas, or tips on this subject, just Google The Fathering Project.

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1: Good evening, Ash.
0: Nice to think about it.
1: Well, it's been a big week for you. I know it's a big week coming up for you with your haircut and your massage all on the same day.
0: Physiotherapy, technically well, in the right. office Sorry, of the insurance company.
1: Sounds like you're having fun, but no, it'll be probably painful and torturous, like your haircut last time when they said you look like a homeless person. Sorry, I'm answering you. I haven't even started. If it's your first time listening to this show, who are these guys? Why are they on Sunshine? Because we care about Perth, giving them jazz. Good positive energy and jazz. That's right, Ash.
0: I was actually, so I'm in the UK and you're in Perth. I was watching on BBC Two the other night a tribute to Miles Davis.
1: Oh, good old Miles.
0: Yeah.
1: Yeah.
0: Yeah, it was quite nice jazz at the Royal Albert Hall here. Beautiful venue.
1: Yep. Your local little spot.
0: But yeah, so we do a jazz show, and that was a great start with a great song, George Benson.
1: Well, George Benson, he's worked with Miles Davis. He's probably a little bit younger than Miles Davis, but he certainly was playing some of the same great cool music and bebop in the 50s and 60s. Mm. So that was George Benson with his classic from the 70s. It got him into the pop charts in the 70s with an album called Breeze, and that was the title track.
0: Great song,
1: beautiful
0: too.
1: Beautiful Strings. Beautiful Strings by Klaus Ogerman.
0: Ah.
1: He does the strings for Diana Krall. Beautiful, haunting string voicings. Actually, you mentioned Royal Albert Hall, Ash. I know you've been there, haven't you? You've done
0: I've seen Jamie Cullum going again this year, just to really.
1: Who's this year?
0: Jamie Cullum again, doing his Christmas spectacular. He does it every year.
1: You know what? I should put together a little Christmas show. Apparently, the Perth Concert Hall, they're refurbing at the moment.
0: Yeah.
1: So maybe they'll be ready in time for my Christmas special.
0: That'd be good.
1: But I have to also find some players that will play with me. Done little specials by myself. It gets a bit boring.
0: If you're ever here around Christmas, I'll take you up there for that show. You'd love it.
1: Okay, Christmas in the UK. Yeah. I'm just thinking.
0: December. Block it out.
1: If I can swing past Paris and give
0: hop on the train.
1: Lovely romantic ride through the snow.
0: Yeah. Yeah.
1: I've never seen snow, Ash. I've got to see snow.
0: Oh, yeah. Up in Scotland at Christmas. I mean, I've sent you pictures of snow here. It's lovely.
1: I'm jealous already, but we need to pray for you. Need to pray for rain for us, and we need to pray for rain for you.
0: That's right.
1: Are there any songs about rain coming up, Ash? We can help out with that.
0: Not really, but there is a band that's just performing near me a bit later this week, Spira Gyra.
1: Oh, they're playing live near you.
0: Yeah, just at a country pub.
1: Just a country pub, Spira Gyra. Fantastic. Fusion, man.
0: Yeah.
1: Ash, you've got to get along to that.
0: I'm going to try. Yeah, I think it's Friday or Saturday night. I'll head along. And this is a song called Morning Dance. That'll be nice.
1: Yes.
0: Good sound they do. Norman Brown.
1: It's a nice song. No, so I was going to say, Spira Gyra used a vibraphone. It's like you don't hear a lot of vibraphone these days. So it's nice to hear the vibes. But Norman Brown, he's a great guitar player.
0: Mm-hmm.
1: And that's the way love goes. And what's the last one, your favourite, Ash?
0: One of our favourite saxophonists in our top two probably is Dave Coz with Together Again. That'll be nice.
1: Which is what we are tonight with our listeners. Thanks for tuning into the Jazz Show with Ash and Mike. Here's three in a row.
0: Let's go. Here we go.
1: And the guy with the soon-to-have cool haircut.

0: That is Dave Koz together again, which we are. Norman Brown, That's the Way Love Goes, and Morning Dance or Dance with Spira Gyra.
1: Oh, they're affecting your speech already over there in the UK. You say dance, there's a dance.
0: Well, see, we want to get a... I've got to think it through here. Jess wants a garden room. And room. I say room now, and it should be room. But I'm around all these people that say room, and now I'm and even then, see, I had to think about it, and I got it wrong. This is like my problem with the word brewery.
1: Got it wrong.
0: Brewery.
1: Yeah, that's my extra e in there. Brewery. Just go brewery.
0: That's my problem. But garden room. So. Yeah, there's words.
1: You're going to confuse our listeners, mate.
0: Sorry.
1: Gave a hard time.
0: Sorry.
1: What are the next three up?
0: We're going to hear Najee with Bet You Don't Know. I mean, that's almost Australian, isn't it?
1: That's an Aussie. Betcha.
0: Betcha.
1: Betcha. No, Aussie would have been Betcha Dunno.
0: Dunno. Yeah, dunno. We'll also hear a great sound. Is Kirk Whalum, who we're going to play... The other one in our top?
1: Yes, he is. Yeah. He is. I think I like Kirk Whalum. I like Dave Koz. I like Dave Sanborn. I like Boney James. There's a lot of really nice. Michael Brecker, of course.
0: Yeah.
1: But anyway, this is Kirk Whalum. He's known for doing that beautiful sax solo work in Whitney Houston's Preachers, I Have Nothing.
0: Yes.
1: The Bodyguard soundtrack.
0: Yes.
1: That's Kirk Whalum.
0: What a sound.
1: Ascension.
0: Up.
1: Very spiritual. That's what planes very spiritual do. Sound. Yeah. Yeah, it is. It's like a plane, a spiritual thing. Earl Clue.
0: Doc.
1: A song called Doc.
0: Doc. Like as a word in, doc.
1: You like the word doc because the word doc, but also the docking station for all the USBs and the hubs and things like that.
0: I'm just looking at one now, actually.
1: you love your hardware, don't you?
0: Well,
1: Ash is the resident nerd. I'm the practical one. I'm a bit more the just non-technical one.
0: You can see behind me in our video call. There's bits and pieces of equipment around, but
1: that's right.
0: My dock.
1: Any clocks
0: clock. We're having a chat off here about clocking and GPS. I mean, it was mega nerdy, wasn't it? Like precision time protocols,
1: DPP, priority protocol time device.
0: there's a little Raspberry Pi, not the food, sitting on my shelf here, doing my clock.
1: The gear
0: in my house.
1: Behind you. I know. Got a few keyboards.
0: I know. I've got them too. Anyway, I'm gonna play three. Through the docking station. How does that? Yeah.
1: Thank you. That's well done.
0: Let's do
1: from
0: that.
1: The doctor, the doctor of jazz.
0: Yeah, and you're a doctor. Yeah, here we go.
1: I am.
0: Here we go.
1: That's right.
0: Let's go.

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0: That is Earl Clue with Doc. We heard Kirk Whalen with Ascension and Najee, Bet You Don't Know.
1: Yeah.
2: Yeah, we know now.
1: Yeah.
2: We know now.
1: Yeah.
2: Do you think smooth jazz is quite big over in the UK?
1: There's a jazz station, Jazz FM.
2: Okay.
1: There's a whole station full of it. But it is all over the place a bit. Pretty much like jazz. There is smooth. There is also a jazz show on BBC Radio 2, which is the biggest listened to station here. Jamie Cullum, he does do that. He does it. And I've listened to it coming home from music practice occasionally. And it's different.
2: He actually talks about the musicians.
1: Well, he does a lot of upcoming artists, and he'll get the big names in there. So he will get Spyro Gyro, and they'll do a little set in the piano room or something like that up at BBC.
2: With him in the studios. Okay,
1: yeah, he gets him in there. He gets the names.
2: But do they have the banter?
1: They don't have the banter. No.
2: The gardening tips, the acronym reveals.
1: None of that. Nothing talk about clocks. Yeah. Docking stations. Yeah, none of that.
2: Airplanes. So two in a row. Lee Retina.
1: Yeah.
2: Nothing to do with the eye, not retina as in the eye.
1: Mm-hmm.
2: Because we had Earl Clue.
1: Yeah, with the doc.
2: I'm thinking of Loeb. Chuck Loeb.
1: Chuck Loeb. Not tonight.
2: Chuck Loeb. You got Chuck Loeb and Lee Retina. they're both guitarists.
1: Represent
2: part of the body.
1: Body, yeah. No.
2: The song's called I Can't Let Go.
1: Yeah.
2: And then Gerald Albright. Do you know what instrument he plays?
1: Generator. Because that's what it just keeps. Every time I see his name, I think he's a generator. That's the nerd in me.
2: Thank you, Mr. Engineer. No, he does generate some beautiful sounds, and that's out of his saxophone.
1: Saxophone.
2: And here's a quiz for you. Is the saxophone part of the brass family or the woodwind family?
1: I thought it was woodwind.
2: Yeah, correct.
1: Yeah, because it's not like a trombone.
2: No. It develops the initial sounds created by reeds.
1: Yeah, that's right. So the reed.
2: That's put into the woodwind section, yeah.
1: Zoe here at church, she plays an iwi, so I don't know where that sits. That's an electronic wind instrument.
2: Iwi, wow.
1: Mm-hmm.
2: That's another whole thing, isn't
1: it? That's the modern part of the orchestra.
2: Iwi. Sounds like some sort of it's like the national bird of another country. They've got the kiwi and they've got the iwi.
1: I learned about a bird this week, actually. I was listening to a podcast in Australia. There's an owl called the Powerful Owl. That's its name. Powerful Owl.
2: So that Powerful Owl. That'd be a good warm up thing for a radio.
1: Powerful Owl. Yeah.
2: I bet you the owl loves that, hey?
1: Yeah. Anyway, I don't know how we've got here. I have no idea.
2: Albright, the saxophone. Go for it. That's two in a row.
1: Okay, so amazing. Let's just play. Yeah.
2: Press play on your little dock.

0: That is Gerald Albright, So Amazing, and Lee Ratner with I Can't Let Go. We're at the end of a show. That's it.
1: Oh, time flies when you're having fun and when you're improvising and getting funky.
0: Yeah.
1: But have a good weekend, Ash.
0: Yeah. I might go pop down and see Spira Gyra.
1: Yes. Get a bit of morning dancing happening, and I'll get into my school life with the kids.
0: Well.
1: Which is good. We had King's Got Talent, the talent show for the kids.
0: How did you go?
1: Last week. Well, the kids, I had an easy time. I just got to enjoy the organising. But the kids did. Yeah, I didn't even judge. I got other people to judge.
2: That's the way to do it.
1: Yeah, very amazing talent. Kids are very good at, if they find their lane, they can really adopt, you know, the sound, the genre, you know, the artifacts of that style. They seem to really lean into it. And you can tell, they listen to a lot of such and such artist, or they really watch a lot of that dancer, because they really, kids are very good at, you know, mimicking and taking on things.
0: Yeah.
1: I guess the maturing of things, the way they develop their own approach, their own sound, which is really encouraging thing to see as they get older.
0: Big time. Mm. That's good.
1: There you go.
0: Okay. Well, we're going to finish
1: with candy.

0: Candy.
1: Candy Dolfer. And for the love of you, we'll be back next week with another jazz show.
0: With more love, with more... There's songs about the warmer weather, which is applicable for us, but not so much for you. We've got songs about bliss and you've changed. I like that. That's a good one. You've changed. That's a good, not a good line when someone says that to you, like, you've changed. But hang on, maybe I've got better. No, it's always a negative, isn't it? You've changed.
1: Yeah. Well, we'll change.
0: Don't go changing, Ash.
1: I won't go changing. Neither do you. And we'll be back next week. I'll see you then, eh?
0: And don't change channel. That's right. Keep listening to The Jazz Show. Bye.
1: Good one. Bye.

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6: I

0: other day I was reading an old commentary as I was preparing my message, and I came across a word which I've never come across before. The word was dissembling. And the commentator described how people would accuse Jesus of dissembling. And what that meant for them was that he wasn't telling them the truth. In fact, that he was masking or hiding his feelings. As I look through, particularly in the Gospel of Luke, I can't think of anything further from the truth. Jesus appears to me that he's very candid. In fact, I call him a mutual offender. I almost wonder if we'd be a bit full of trepidation going up to Jesus because of what he would say to us, about us. He was often the one that would bring out the truth, be scandalous, tell off people that no one else would tell off. I sometimes wonder if I'm too candid and maybe I need to be careful about what I say. But then I think that hiding our true feelings toward God and even others may be dissembling. I wonder if you have people in your life where you can be truly candid, where you can truly tell them what's going on. Maybe that's a good way to be. Maybe people should know how we're feeling, with grace and with love.
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Hi, it's Bruce Robinson here from The Fathering Project, talking about screen time. By screen time, I mean the time kids spend each day using devices with screens like TVs, video consoles, smartphones, tablets, etc. It's not all bad. There's lots of good things. For example, interactive problem solving and screen time involved with homework and positive socialisation. The problem is when it gets excessive, because of course kids lose social skills. They lose the ability to have conversations, to have eye contact. They can lose the ability to pay attention at school. They lose the ability to read other people's body language. So what can you do about it? The first is try to involve the whole of the family in activities, especially outdoor activities, walking in the park, getting a dog to take for a walk, playing soccer in the backyard, a family bike ride, going to the zoo. Lead by example, because in the end, three dimensions and smells and sight and sound and people will always be more attractive. But you can't just push them out the door and expect it to happen. And you want that to be fun, so let the children pick. You can track everyone's progress. If you find the kids aren't exercising, you can put things in the calendar and you can actually make it a little bit competitive. And remember, start small. Don't expect them to run a marathon. 5 minutes of running together or walking together may be a good way to start it. And schedule it. A few other key points: have dinner together without any TV time. And set limits around the amount of screen time. And what's recommended is maximum 2 hours a day. If you'd like more information, ideas, or tips on this subject, just Google The Fathering Project.

0: 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Wholeheartedly connected.
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3: Gosh, are you talking about the robots that did the running race the other day?
2: That

0: dog that delivered the ball in the AFLW on the weekend?
1: What?
0: What are we doing?
1: Yeah.
0: What
1: I mean, that, doing? To me, that just is like sponsors, money, money, money.
0: How's about we stuff the robot dog and we stuff this sponsorship and we actually pay these girls some money?
1: So I didn't see that one, but I did see about the robots that were doing the 100-meter race.
0: And ran into the wall?
1: Yeah, this big headline around how it beat Usain Bolt's 100-meter.
0: What's a robot? So it should.
1: Oh, I know. I'm like, is this impressive? Who's in the stadium watching this?
0: You know what else is faster than Usain Bolt? A car.
1: Yeah, I know.
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7: Hey, Derek here. I was recently thinking about how much communication in our world has changed. I'm not that old, but it's in my lifetime that mobile phones have been launched. The internet has been made available to the masses and social media has been developed. I don't know about you, but I still get amazed at how we've figured out how to be able to talk to someone on the other end of the phone, let alone the speed of innovation and technology development that's happening at the moment. Communication seemed simpler not that long ago. Just send a letter, then came the phone, then a voicemail, then the fax, then email. But now there's so many ways we communicate in an online world. And good luck to you if you can keep up with your Facebook account, Messenger, Instagram, Snapchat, WhatsApp, and whatever the next app is that I've still not caught up with. As much as it might be overwhelming, I think the reality is we need to find a way to be really intentional about how we engage online, and ignoring it is no longer an option. See, last year, Facebook had 2 billion active users. That's 25% of the world's population. And I was doing some research, and in 1 minute on the internet, which is about as long as I've been talking here, there's been 3.5 million searches on Google. 70,000 hours of Netflix have been watched. $1 million has been spent online. 4 million YouTube videos have been watched. And 342,000 apps have been downloaded. All in 1 minute. Time magazine has called this the golden age of answers. There's an unprecedented variety of perspectives available on everything. It used to be one newspaper or one encyclopedia or one pastor. But now you can get multiple views on everything. So if this is the world we're living in, what does it look like to be a follower of Jesus in an online world? Well, here's some things I've been thinking about that might help. Don't substitute online content like podcasts and YouTube sermons for the sake of meeting together. The Bible says in Hebrews that we should never give up meeting together. Be really aware when you're looking at social media and the increased potential to sin. That might be jealousy or envy when you look at someone's life. It might be lust when you're looking at photos of people. Or it might just be time-wasting and a distraction away from the things that God has purposed you to do. Look through your updates and try asking yourself some of these questions. Is the character of the online you the same as the real you? Are you just telling people about you, or are you letting the story of your life point people towards Jesus? What do the photos and comments that get uploaded about you reveal about your life? Do the things that you like or select as favourites show consistency with the things that you believe in? And finally, with so much of the world's population in an online community, why not think about how you can engage in what I'd call digital outreach? Engage with people, encourage them as they share their life, and make sure you're sharing the stories about what Jesus has done for you.
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0: Hi, it's Bruce Robinson here from The Fathering Project, and I'd like to talk to you about developing resilience in kids. Resilience means the capacity to bounce back or to cope with negative events, particularly those that present emotional challenges. Our children can't live in cotton wool, and there's a lot of ways in which the world really batters kids and makes them feel like failures. And there's a competitive environment out there, be it in sport or schoolwork or particularly socially, that can make them feel like they are a worthless human being. And a key thing, therefore, is to help kids develop resilience so they're not fragile eggs. Here are a few tips. Firstly, help kids realise they can't be good at everything. So identify that which they are special at and gifted at, and identify things at which they're average or maybe not good at all, so that they have a clear sense of the spectrum. And then focus on that giftedness. Help them to develop that giftedness. It may not actually stand out. They may never win a Brownlow medal, but it may be warmth, smile, humour, creativity, problem solving, listening, various competencies and personal characteristics that are gifts that are going to stand them in good stead. Thirdly, help them to expect failure and to think through how they will respond to that failure. And finally, if they could have done better, don't crush them. Give them affirming discipline, affirming encouragement. You're better than that. Let's work together to work out how you can bounce back from this. If you'd like more information, ideas, or tips on this subject, just Google The Fathering Project.
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0: Life moves fast, doesn't it? 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

Most of us are quick to notice the worst in people, their flaws, their mistakes, their failures. But rarely do we stop to ask, what would happen if I chose to see their best instead? Hi, I'm Bernie Diamond and welcome again to Fresh. A young physicist named Albert Einstein was labelled by teachers as slow and incapable. Some even said he'd never amount to anything. But one saw promise in him, encouraged his curiosity, gave him space to explore. That belief unlocked the genius the world would later know. If you want to bring out the best in people, you have to be prepared to look for the best in them. James chapter 4, verse 11. Brothers and sisters, don't say anything against each other. If you criticize your brother or sister in Christ or judge them, you're criticizing and judging the law they follow. And when you're judging the law, you're not a follower of the law. You have become a judge. Look, Jesus didn't just live that out. He personified it. He looked at the corrupt tax collector and saw a disciple. He looked at the sinful woman and saw faith. He looked at a rough fisherman and saw the rock of his church. He never ignored flaws, but he inevitably saw God's possibilities in people. So let me ask you, who are you tearing down with criticism, maybe even silently in your own heart? What if you chose instead to see them through the eyes of Jesus, to believe in what he can do in them? Because when you humble yourself to see the best in others, you'll all of a sudden be capable of bringing out their best. That's the way of Christ, because that's God's word, fresh for you today.

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0: custodians of the land on which we meet and broadcast from today, and their connections to land, sea, and community. 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
5: Hello, how are you going? My name is Shafin from Ocean's Church. Let me tell you, our kids were so excited. It was Christmas morning and each of them wriggled with excitement as they waited to open their Christmas presents. As they tore the wrapping away, their eyes opened wide as each of them pulled out a brand new watch and one of them got a remote control car. They were pumped. But sadly, the joy didn't last very long. It wasn't too long before each of the wristbands tore away from the pin on the watch, and then the remote control car began to deteriorate and eventually broke down that very day. Christmas morning quickly turned into crisis and mourning. These days, product reliability seems to be a diminishing commodity. 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It says in 1 Chronicles 9:22 that David and Samuel the seer had appointed their ancestors because they were reliable men. 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But if you're simply reliable and don't break down at the first sight of trouble, if you've got the grit to traverse the emotional, relational, physical and spiritual challenges along the way, then anything is possible. Like these gatekeepers, God will entrust you to be responsible for the rooms and treasuries at the house of God. 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

0: Hi, it's Bruce Robinson here from the Fathering Project. I want to talk about bullying. Of all the phrases I heard as a kid, one of the phrases that is definitely a lie is this one. Sticks and stones will break my bones, but names will never hurt me. They do hurt. And with social media now, there is an almost infinite increase in the capacity of children to be hurt. So what can you do if your child is being bullied? Well, the first is to listen carefully. Take it seriously, not dismissively. Don't fob it off, and don't jump in and don't trivialise it. They are overcoming massive resistance to talk to you, and you'll never get that honesty out of them again if you crush them. Secondly, rehearse with the kids strategies that make them strong in the bullying situation. Fighting back doesn't work. It might work in the movies like Karate Kid, but it's a Hollywood lie. It rarely works. Get them to make eye contact and to make uncritical, non-antagonistic but useful words, like, this is meant to help me how, or thanks for the input, but I wasn't really asking. They've got to have walk-away options to say things like, sorry, I'm busy and I can't stop to listen to this right now. Give them strong peers. Strong, supportive peers. Talk to the other parents so that they are helping kids. Dads in particular can get other dads together to help their kids, and this has worked really well in different situations. Talk to the school because it helps educate other kids about the impact of their bullying. They often don't know. And finally, if it's cyberbullying, there's lots of things to say about it, but there is an Office of Children's eSafety, and you can Google what to do about cyberbullying on that website. If you'd like more information, ideas, or tips on this subject, just Google The Fathering Project.
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4: 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If you have the time and the skills, we would love to hear from you. To find out more, go to our website, sunshine.com.au, and search volunteer.
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